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9: 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Low of 68 tonight, sunny tomorrow, high of 96, and on Saturday, sunny with a high of 96. Right now, 89, downtown Norfolk. 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

0: 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In country news, Tyler Hubbard hinted at a Florida-Georgia line show for next year. Quote, Brian Kelly and I have been hanging out, having a good time, and you know, kind of itching to get back on stage. Hopefully it goes down. 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
2: Nothing says summer better than a night at the Pierce County Fair, July 22nd through July 26th. Wednesday has the NNPAI Tractor Pull. 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
0: 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Low of 68 tonight, sunny and hot tomorrow, high of 96, and sunny on Saturday with a high of 96. Right now, 87, downtown Norfolk.
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1: Silent Book Club returns on Sunday at 4 o'clock. 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

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Hope you're having a great Thursday night. 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

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So Nevada Governor Joe Lombardo was pulled over for a traffic violation, and he was quick to pull the "Do you know who I am?" card. Lee Bryce, US 92.

0: 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When severe weather strikes, US 92 strikes first.
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0: 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Low of 68 tonight. Tomorrow sunny and hot. High of 96 and sunny on Saturday, but a high of 96. Right now, 82, downtown Norfolk.
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0: Josh Ross on Northeast Nebraska Country, US 92. So how does $1,000 sound? 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
0: 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Low of 68 tonight, tomorrow sunny and hot. High of 96 and sunny on Saturday with a high of 96. Right now, 79, downtown Norfolk.
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3: 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Low of 68 tonight, tomorrow sunny and hot. High of 96, and on Saturday sunny with a high of 96. Right now, 77, downtown Norfolk.
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0: 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Yeah, as a matter of fact, the judge just cut the restraining order distance to 5 miles.
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1: I'm pleased to be joined today on Faith Health Inside Look by Dr. Tristan Hartzell with Faith Health. And today we're talking about trigger finger.
2: When it's just clicking and locking, it's pretty easy to diagnose. For other people, it is that classic clunking. So they make a fist and their finger gets stuck and they have to use their other hand to pull it out. It clunks through. Yeah. And sometimes they just show up late and it's a contracture. It's like, what has happened here? So by simple but complicated, it's simple to diagnose when you come see us, but it's complicated and describe this as a one symptom that people have from it. So we talk about things like injections or formal therapy. And sometimes we do surgery as well. It kind of is the patient's preference at that point. Do they want to get it over with? Are they sick of it? Or they want to try and drag their feet with some of these simpler options first?
1: Yeah.
2: Sometimes we do it percutaneously with needles as well, though there's pluses and minuses to that. But again, there's not a right or wrong way to do it. It's just however you're comfortable with doing it and however the patient is comfortable treating it.
1: Thank you, doctor. And that's Faith Health Inside Look.
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5: 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Overnight low of 68 tonight. Friday going to be sunny and hot. High of 96, and on Saturday, sunny with a high of 96.
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6: 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Overnight low of 68 tonight. Friday sunny and hot. High of 96 and sunny on Saturday with a high of 96.
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12: 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Overnight low of 68 tonight. Friday sunny and hot. High of 96 and sunny on Saturday with a high of 96.
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1: I'm pleased to be joined today on Faith Health Inside Look by Dr. Tristan Hartzell with Faith Health. And today we're talking about trigger finger.
2: When it's just clicking and locking, it's pretty easy to diagnose. For other people, it is that classic clunking. So they make a fist and their finger gets stuck and they have to use their other hand to pull it out. It clunks through. Yeah. And sometimes they just show up late and it's a contracture. It's like, what has happened here? So by simple but complicated, it's simple to diagnose when you come see us, but it's complicated and describe this as a one symptom that people have from it. So we talk about things like injections or formal therapy, and sometimes we do surgery as well. It kind of is the patient's preference at that point. Do they want to get it over with? Are they sick of it? Or they want to try and drag their feet with some of these simpler options first?
1: Yeah.
2: Sometimes we do it percutaneously with needles as well, though there's pluses and minuses to that. But again, there's not a right or wrong way to do it. It's just however you're comfortable with doing it and however the patient is comfortable treating it.
1: Thank you, doctor. And that's Faith Health Inside Look.
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1: Nothing says summer better than a night at the Pierce County Fair, July 22nd through July 26th. Wednesday has the NNPAI Tractor Pull. 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
3: 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Overnight low of 68 tonight. Friday sunny and hot. High of 96. And sunny on Saturday with a high of 96.
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8: 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Gonna be a hot Friday, sunny and hot, high of 96. Tonight, low of 69, and on Saturday, sunny with a high of 96.
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8: 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Gonna be a hot Friday, sunny, high of 96. Tonight, low of 69. And for your Saturday, sunny with a high of 96.
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1: Got a girl from the south side, got brazen hair. 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
3: Good morning. A pool of 36 potential jurors have been selected for the upcoming murder trial of a Northeast Nebraska man accused of killing his father in 2022. The Wayne County District Court Clerk selected the pool Wednesday for the trial of Carl Ruskamp. Jury selection is scheduled to officially begin Monday. Ruskamp has pleaded not guilty to three charges in connection with the shooting death of his father, Gerald Ruskamp, at a rural home north of Wisner. For decades, the city of Battle Creek has dealt with flooding, leaving many residents wondering when a long-term solution will be found. After a proposed dam project failed 6 months ago, the city is moving forward with another study that leaders hope will solve the issue. The Lower Elkhorn Natural Resources District Board shot down a project that would have included the installation of a dam and levee near the city. The National Resources District is now looking to another study utilizing the U.S. Army Corps of Engineers. The City Council approved the study earlier this week with officials like Mayor Heath Mettler hoping it will be started by next year.
4: We're frustrated here in Battle Creek because it's been a topic for flood control for 55 years. And, you know, they say they want to help us, and they've got a sinking fund of $4.5 million. But every time that the subject comes up for flood control, it seems like they kick the can down the road.
3: Officials from the NRD say the study will complete an initial engineering analysis looking at water flow and financial feasibility. Mettler says the data will show if it's feasible to widen the creek and use a diversion channel to alleviate flooding. At 6 feet tall in solid bronze, a new statue of the town's founder now stands watch over the historic Neely Mill in northeast Nebraska. According to local historians, John D. Neely selected the town site in the late 1850s and broke ground on the mill in 1873. It took nationally recognized Nebraska sculptor Fred Hoppe nearly 7 months to bring Neely back to life. Now, he stands as a permanent fixture. You can find more of today's news online at newschannelnebraska.com. From the NCN Newsroom, I'm Brandon Shanahan.
5: Well, good morning.
2: Good morning.
5: How are you?
2: I'm good. Yourself?
5: Well, I need my allergy pill.
2: I took a sinus decongestant this morning after
5: good
2: being out
5: know.
2: In that dust.
5: Yeah, my laptop is coated in dust and dirt.
2: Don't get us wrong. We had a great time in Huntington.
5: There's
2: Cedar
5: a
2: County
5: lot
2: Fair.
5: Of cool people
2: but
5: to
2: we
5: chat
2: were,
5: with.
2: We were right by this road, and the people were bringing their trailers in on that road right in front of us, and that dust was just kind of flying
5: all over. It was constantly flying. Like, I could feel it on my face.
2: You're like, did I put a third or fourth coat of makeup on? Oh, must be
5: it's
2: my
5: It's just
2: step
5: like
2: now.
5: A coating of, yeah. So, but it's 69 this morning. Sunny and 95 expected today. Clear skies overnight, low of 71, 97 tomorrow and hot and sunny, 97 again on Sunday, possibly 102 on Monday.
2: Ooh. And we are going to be out and about, though. in this heat. We're going to be out there tomorrow night. It's going to be a cool night, though, because the cool music going to be playing from Casey Donahue. Free music. It's going to be at the Colfax County Fair in Lee, Nebraska. You can check out all the details, what's happening there in Lee. Just go find them on Facebook, Colfax County Fair, Lee, Nebraska on Facebook. That's what it is. And check out everything. You know, for example, let me get my handy-dandy schedule in front of me here real quick. Beef Show starts this morning at 7:30. They say show order is going to be 4-H beef, showman, bucket calf, feeder calves, cow calf, breeder calf, market beef, pen of three, so on and so forth. Again, entry at small animals and cats is at 8 this morning. Antique tractor display starts at 8 o'clock this morning. Small animal and cat judging, followed by 4-H rabbit showmanship, then 4-H rabbit show at 9. Got the open class building that opens at 10 over there. FFA and commercial building opens at noon. Open horse arena riding will take place at noon today till 3. So we always encourage you to get out, check out the 4-H activities at any fair, because that's the foundation of any fair. We want you to get out there and support these kids, whether you know them or not, or have kids participating in 4-H FFA. Doesn't matter. Get out and show these kids support for all the hard work they do. Again, Beef Show starts 7:30 this morning, Colfax County Fair in Lee. Everything is on their Facebook page. You can check out the rundown, Colfax County Fair.
5: You missed something important. There is something new there this year.
2: Okay.
5: Where the Schuyler Chamber of Commerce is sponsoring the wine and beer tasting. $20 with live music. Yeah, go support the 4-H kids. Stick around.
2: Oh, that's funny.
5: Because 5 to 8, they're going to have wine and beer tasting.
2: Yeah.
5: Only $20. How much tasting can you get in for $20?
2: That could be quite a bit.
5: Sip, sip, sip, sip.
2: Yeah, sip, savor, enjoy, as they say. So, going to be a good time, no matter what you do. Yeah. Lots of fun. A lot of different things going on over there. You'd be surprised. And they have a great lineup of UHOP entertainment there. One of our great commercial-free country sponsors here. They are over there. I'm trying to see here real quick if they have the arcade truck over there. And maybe they do, and they just didn't put it down. Because sometimes that truck will show up, and it's not even noted on their listings of things that kids can do. But there's so many things. Just get out there. And there's that kiddie pedal pull on Saturday. That's always fun to get out. The frog races. You have to bring your own frog. That's Saturday at 4 as well. I love that. I always love seeing stuff like that.
5: BYOF.
2: Right. Bring your own frog, people. The most beautiful word in the English language. Any guesses what it could be?
5: Becca?
2: Maybe. Details next, Beck and Billy, US 92.

0: West 92. You know, we all have our favorite words, those that sound most appealing to us. But now poets have chosen the words they consider the most beautiful in the English language. We've all heard of Babbel, right? The language learning app, Babbel, they advertise.
1: Oh, I just like that word.
0: Babbel, yeah. It's a language learning app if you're unsure. If you've never heard the ads, they're out there all over. Anyway, they have surveyed the 1,500 members of the Poetry Society of America to find their top choices using a short list compiled by linguist Robert Beard's 100 Most Beautiful Words in English. I never knew this was a thing. Obviously, it is. I'm going to give you three words, and I want you to guess which one they picked as the most beautiful word in the English language.
1: Okay. I'm on the edge of my seat here, Billy. What are they?
0: Is it halcyon?
1: What?
0: Ethereal or diaphanous?
1: What in the
0: halcyon,
1: world?
0: Halcyon, ethereal, or diaphanous?
1: As a poet, how are you rhyming with those words? It must not be a rhyming poet.
0: Right. It's just a person. These poets, they can get real deep in their meanings and thoughts with poetry, so.
1: Hey, I think poets are really cool.
0: Yeah.
1: They can
0: yeah.
1: show their emotion on paper.
0: Yeah.
1: A lot of people can't do that.
0: Right, no.
1: I think.
0: Halcyon, ethereal.
1: I'm going to go with ethereal.
0: Ethereal. Close, that was second.
1: Oh, out of three.
0: For those that don't know, ethereal means airy, delicate in a way that seems otherworldly. The number one word in the English language, the most beautiful word in the English language, according to this poet society, is diaphanous. And according to Merriam-Webster's dictionary, it's something that is characterized by such fineness of texture as to permit seeing through, as in translucent or constitutive of extreme delicacy of form.
1: Can you use it in a sentence, please?
0: Let's see here.
1: Put you on the spot.
0: That curtain was diaphanous in the house.
1: Yeah,
0: therefore,
1: that doesn't sound like poetry to me.
0: When the neighbor walked through naked,
1: you could see.
0: It was nice.
1: What? I don't like this example of use it in a sentence.
0: That's the only thing that could. Translucent, permit to see through.
1: I've never used that word once in my life.
0: Characterized by such fineness of texture as to permit seeing through. Diaphanous.
1: You know, I wish I could learn really weird words that only a select few people know.
0: Yeah.
1: And then throw them in random sentences.
0: Right.
1: To confuse people.
0: Yeah. I never heard of this word until this morning. I was like, what? But it's a poet society. It's the Poet Society of America that was asked to.

0: you used? Why?
1: The information's hard enough. Don't make it more difficult.
0: No, no. There were some other words on the list that they looked at. In fact, one of the words, the most beautiful word in the English language, one of them they considered was the word love, actually.
1: Oh.
0: But that didn't...
1: That's very simple. Why couldn't we have done that?
0: That didn't make the top three at all. That was crazy. But again, the Poet Society of America is the one that chose this, according to Babbel. So... Love is part of the 10 most beautiful words overall, according to the society. So, again, poets chose this. It's a thing. They know what this means. I had no clue.
1: What would you say is the most beautiful word? That's a weird thing to think about.
0: Right. I don't know.
1: I don't know either. It's too early to be so.
0: For me, maybe it's nothing on their list, probably. Most beautiful word for me, possibly, is family.
1: Oh, wow. We're in our feels this morning. Should we write a poem? Maybe we should write a poem, Billy. I did do slam poetry one time.
0: There we go.
1: Yeah, it was crazy.
0: You could.
1: Do you know what it was?
0: What was it?
1: So it was I was in the lower gag at Wayne State. Okay.
0: Okay.
1: I just get out of this class. It's like 7:30 p.m. I'm eating a sandwich with some friends down in the cafeteria, and the poetry club is set up with a microphone and everything, and they're trying to get people from the cafeteria to get up. And they had poems printed if you wanted to read one.
0: Right.
1: Or if you had your own to share.
0: Yeah.
1: And everyone would snap for you. Well, I was sitting there and they could not get anybody to get up there. And I'm with my friends and I said, what if I wrote a poem, guys? What if I wrote a poem and went up there? And they're like, yeah, you should do that. And I don't know why, but my mind went to pigs, of course.
0: Yeah.
1: And I thought, I'm going to think about my pig who we killed to butcher and how that really upset me. So I got up there and I started with gunshots. There's a recording of this, by the way.
0: Oh, wow.
1: Yeah. And there's like maybe 12 people in the cafeteria. But I got like a free notebook and some nice pens out of it because they had like things to give away if people came up. So that was an incentive. I was like, okay.
0: Yeah.
1: I'll go up there and do a quick little poem.
0: I'm in. Yeah.
1: And there's like all these artsy fartsy poetry students.
0: Sure.
1: And then there's me. I get up there. Boom, boom, boom. Little pig, little pig. I hear your cries. It was really emotional. I like delivered it in the most emotional way possible.
0: Sure.
1: It's like, I can hear you cry. I was like yelling in the microphone. And, yeah, then they didn't ask anyone to come up for a while. Then everybody from the poetry little club just took turns going up.
0: Right.
1: They didn't advocate for anyone else.
0: You literally
1: They're like, okay,
0: it.
1: We're gonna take an intermission.
0: Yeah, yeah. We'll see y'all next time.
1: And I would walk around campus and I'd run into one of the poetry people.
0: Yeah.
1: They'd look at me with like these eyes of disgust.
0: I was gonna say
1: I thought my poem was really good.
0: Yeah.
1: I thought it was fantastic for writing it in 3 minutes.
0: And you know what the funny thing is? It's supposed to be like an open concept poetry. And you should be able to write and say what
1: you
0: want.
1: I think it's just because I really went for it.
0: Yeah.
1: Like I was really dramatic.
0: Real hard life story there in a poem.
1: Because people before that were reading off the paper, just reading it.
0: Yeah.
1: To get a notebook. And I was like, nope. That's too easy.
0: Oh, flower of blue, I love you. No, you're like, bang, bang, bang. Little pig.
1: Why do you cry? It was wild.
0: I want to see that video. So, or hear the audio.
1: It.
0: Yeah.
1: I'll find it.
0: I need it. That should be something that should be in the archives of Wayne State College forever.
1: They should put it in like
0: promotions at Wayne State.
1: This is what campus life could provide for you.
0: Right.
1: Look at slam poetry.
0: Bang. It's Becca and Billy, US 92.
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2: 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And today we're talking about trigger finger.
3: When it's just clicking and locking, it's pretty easy to diagnose. For other people, it is that classic clunking. So they make a fist and their finger gets stuck and they have to use their other hand to pull it out. It clunks through. Yeah. And sometimes they just show up late and it's a contracture. It's like, what has happened here? So by simple but complicated, it's simple to diagnose when you come see us, but it's complicated and describe this as the one symptom that people have from it. So we talk about things like injections or formal therapy, and sometimes we do surgery as well. It kind of is the patient's preference at that point. Do they want to get it over with? Are they sick of it? Or they want to try and drag their feet with some of these simpler options first?
2: Yeah.
3: Sometimes we do it percutaneously with needles as well, though there's pluses and minuses to that. But again, there's not a right or wrong way to do it. It's just however you're comfortable with doing it and however the patient is comfortable treating it.
2: Thank you, doctor. And that's Faith Health Inside Look.
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7: That you did real quick. You wrote it up and it was like, yes.
8: Yeah.
7: And
8: I wasn't getting the gunshots started at the beginning.
7: Right.
8: Right.
7: Right.
8: Boom, boom, boom. Little pig.
7: People, the poetry is anyone's own feeling, ideals, thoughts. It shouldn't be restrictive.
8: Well, they would host a poetry slam at the Max.
7: Okay.
8: In Wayne. And sure. It was put on by one of the professors at Wayne State. And it was always a huge turnout. I always had friends who would go and perform and give some pieces that they wrote. And you would have to get there early to get a spot.
7: Right.
8: And they would serve drinks. You'd get food. It was like one of the highlights of being at Wayne State. It's like, oh, they would have two a year, one per semester.
7: I think I kind of remember that.
8: And we would always go.
7: Yeah. Yeah. They would advertise.
8: It's a lot of fun.
7: Yeah.
8: And then everyone's snapping. Yes. I love the thrill of a snap.
7: And Becca shows up at the door. And you're on like a do not enter list type. Nope, that's the little pig lady. She's out of here. Not going to happen. What is going to happen is some free tickets. We have tickets to, I don't know, some concerts this weekend. What do we have, Becca?
8: Well, we were down at Cedar County Fair last night. A lot of people excited for the show.
7: We spoke to a lot of people. Yeah.
8: Stoked, excited.
7: Yeah.
8: We still have a bundle. For all three shows.
7: Tonight,
8: we still
7: tomorrow,
8: have one
7: Sunday.
8: More bundle.
7: Okay.
8: And if you want this chance to win, you better keep listening to US 92. We're talking George Burns.
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0: Beck and Billy, US 92. We got a chance for you to win cash this morning. Make sure to tune in 7:40-ish. It is the $1,000 Minute brought to you by Cornhusker Auto, Cornhusker Nissan. We could literally give you a check for $1,000. Now, how do you get that? Well, you have to answer 10 questions correctly, all 10, in under 60 seconds. You have to be at least 18 or older to play. When we ask you to call in, you just be the correct caller, get yourself ready to go, be prepared. Just probably the best advice we can give is if you're unsure of something, say the words, pass, pass, pass, because you don't want to be stuck on something. That, I think, it catches most people when they're, like, playing the game, is they concentrate too much on a question, and then they run out of time too quickly.
1: Yeah.
0: They just need to say pass. Go on. We can come back around to it, because there may be easier questions you can blow through, and then at the end have extra time to think about that question you were unsure of. So I'm just saying, that's just a helpful hint from us. Pass is a key word to use coming up around 7:40-ish. We are going to be out and about. You know, we mentioned we were at Hartington last night. We're going to be in Colfax, in Lee there, Colfax County Fair. That's going to be fun tomorrow night. We've got Casey Donahue. I can't believe that's a free show.
1: Yeah, I know. I was talking about that with Janine, one of our sales reps who helps us with being there at the Colfax County Fair. She's like, I can't believe it's free.
0: Yeah. It's one of those things that they get great acts there, and it's always free. They don't charge you to park. They don't charge you to walk through the main gates or anywhere. They don't charge you to sit in the grandstand and enjoy their entertainment. It's all free because they have some great sponsors. That fair's been around for a long time. They hope you come out and check it out. Colfax County Fair, Lee, Nebraska. You can find all the information on Facebook. I know, again, we're going to go back to one of Becca's favorite things is the wine tasting event that is happening tonight, 5 to 8 there, Colfax County Fairgrounds in Lee. So many other things, too. You know, if you want to go, they got that parade on Sunday as well that starts at 4:30 in the afternoon.
1: The show's not till later, though. I didn't realize it was until 9:30, Casey Donahue.
0: Oh, let me double check.
1: Tomorrow. Yeah, 9:30, Casey Donahue. The opener, Forgotten Highway, starting at 7:30.
0: Okay, okay.
1: But yeah, Casey's not taking the stage till close to 9:30.
0: That's what it says, yeah.
1: It'll be a later night, but it should be nice and cool at that point.
0: And you know what? That's probably why they've started these a little later for
1: it's
0: this.
1: It's so hot. And I was telling you, I feel bad for musicians on stage in these heat waves.
0: Yeah.
1: With the sun still up, and it's just right there on them.
0: Beaten down, plus the equipment up there, it just adds to the heat on stage. You know, go check that out on Facebook, Colfax County Fair, Lee, Nebraska. Get the rundown with everything. They have music tonight, too, as well. You know, let's not forget about that.
1: With some great beer tasting.
0: Yeah. Audation, I hope I pronounced that right. They're performing at 9:30 tonight. Also tomorrow, if you're into some polka, we got the Mark Villadal Trio starting at 6 tomorrow night, right before the main concerts. That's going to be on the fairgrounds there. So many great things. Lots of fun is happening. Oh, tonight, too, Outlaw Truck and Tractor Bowl. It starts at 7 o'clock, and you can check that all out. Colfax County Fair, Lee, Nebraska. Find them on Facebook. And parents, as always, $10 wristbands for lots of entertainment and fun with those bouncy houses going on through Sunday, $10 wristbands. So saving you some money, too, there as much as they can. 105th annual Colfax County Fair. Yeah, that's amazing, being something going strong that long. But, you know, again,
1: we were at Madison 153 years.
0: Yeah. Everything started with 4-H at some point, somehow. And kind of when that started to build up from the ground, that's when the fairs essentially kind of started. That's how they date things way back, is when did we start getting together? You know, even if it was just like, I don't know, five people getting together showing things or something, that's kind of when a fair really started in some cases. Just a small group of people getting together showing their animals or showing some other things too. Like, oh, look, I grew the biggest pumpkin.
1: Pumpkins.
0: Yeah, right, yeah.
1: Look at this zucchini.
0: It's so fun. We got to get to news here. It's Beck and Billy, and Brandon Shanahan's on the way on US 92.
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8: Good morning. A pool of 36 potential jurors have been selected for the upcoming murder trial of a Northeast Nebraska man accused of killing his father in 2022. The Wayne County District Court Clerk selected the pool Wednesday for the trial of Carl Ruskamp. Jury selection is scheduled to officially begin Monday. Ruskamp has pleaded not guilty to three charges in connection with the shooting death of his father, Gerald Ruskamp, at a rural home north of Wisner. At 6 feet tall in solid bronze, a new statue of the town's founder now stands watch over the historic Neely Mill in northeast Nebraska. According to local historians, John D. Neely selected the town site in the late 1850s and broke ground on the mill in 1873. It took nationally recognized Nebraska sculptor Fred Hoppe nearly 7 months to bring Neely back to life. Now, he stands as a permanent fixture. Now time for a peek at today's sports. Central Community College will have a temporary home for their volleyball and basketball programs this upcoming season. CCC announced a partnership with Columbus Public Schools, allowing the Raiders to play their volleyball and basketball games for the upcoming season at Columbus Middle School. The move is temporary and comes as the Raider Fieldhouse undergoes a major renovation and expansion. Earlier this year, the Nebraska men's basketball team added former Belmont forward Sam Orm to the 2026-2027 team. Orm was on the Huskers radio network earlier this week and spoke about his recruitment journey and what led him to Nebraska.
9: It was honestly a pretty easy decision. They were probably the first school that reached out to me, which, I mean, was, in my mind, the perfect fit. So I had a Zoom with them and then kind of took the rest of the day to think it over and then committed the next morning.
8: The Huskers kick off their season Saturday, November 7th against Providence at the Hall of Fame tip-off in Connecticut. You can find more of today's news and sports online at newschannelnebraska.com. From the NCN Newsroom, I'm Brandon Shanahan.
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1: 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With a look at this morning's forecast, it is currently 69, partially cloudy. We'll see sunny skies today and a high near 95 overnight, low of 71 and clear skies, 97 Saturday and Sunday. And possibly 102 on Monday.
0: Now I'm in the mood for a little hip hop. When you were
1: a wicka wicka.
0: Yeah, when your record was doing a little scratch in there, I was like, man, now I'm in the mood for some hip hop. I don't know why, just out of the blue, I'm just like, I got this song in my head, and I can't think of what it is.
1: Is it Downtown by Malcolm Moore?
0: No, absolutely not. It's not. It's not. Maybe
1: it is.
0: Oh my God! See what you've done to me. No, it's gosh. Oh, I'll think of it. I I'm also distracted by this thing at McDonald's. Fountain drink stations, they are leveling up.
1: Oh.
0: Details next. 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

0: Beck and Billy, US 92. Happy fantastic Friday, everybody. So, Mickey D's, I always feel nowadays that their Coke is probably one of the best Cokes out there from a fountain. It was good for years, had a little slip for a while, came back. I think they're strong with their drink, with their Coke. I do like their sweet tea. It's super sugary.
1: Yeah, it's nasty.
0: Some
1: I get
0: people,
1: so
0: Becca,
1: mad
0: like
1: when
0: it.
1: I go get it. I love an iced tea.
0: Yeah.
1: It's my favorite thing ever.
0: Yeah.
1: And they'll actually give me a sweet one. Oh, it's a shock when you go in for a big sip. Like, yes, an unsweet tea.
0: Yeah.
1: It's the sweetest tea I've ever had in my life.
0: Yeah,
1: it's
0: same
1: nasty.
0: Here. Same here. But that I love sweet tea, so you can only have a little bit because, like, it'll bring a like for me, it'll bring a headache on if I drink too much of it. But I love it. Well, then, if you don't like their sweet tea, Becca, maybe you'll like some of these new drinks that are going to be coming out. A McDonald's franchisee is spilling the details. The McDonald's worldwide convention happened last month, and McFranchisee, as he's known, or she. Who is this? They're letting out some of the new options that will be coming to McDonald's near you and me, including under Coca-Cola's offerings, Fanta Zero Sugar, which is something nice, Lemon Citron Fuse Iced Tea.
1: Yeah, I'll pass.
0: Okay. Fanta Draganta.
1: Okay.
0: A Sakura Sprite Zero Sugar. Not sure Sakura X or if that X just means Sakura and Sprite Zero Sugar. I'm not sure what that is. I got to look it up. And Coca-Cola Creamy Strawberry will be another addition.
1: I don't drink soda.
0: Yeah, my wife doesn't do it a lot. Once in a blue moon.
1: I can't drink soda. I really don't care for it.
0: Now, you mentioned that before. It's just not your thing.
1: Well, it kind of makes my stomach hurt, too.
0: Yeah.
1: I can't deal with carbonation.
0: Yeah.
1: And also, like, if I'm parched and I really want to clean the palate, really hydrate, it's like sipping on battery acid to me. Like, ooh. I can only take, like, little baby sips of soda, and it's still too much.
0: A little dab will do you. That's it. Yeah.
1: Flat soda? I'd get down with flat soda.
0: Because the carbonation's gone.
1: Yeah.
0: Yeah. Okay. The biggest buzz, they say, from this McDonald's worldwide convention is the Dr. Pepper line, which is now available at McDonald's as the Dirty Dr. Pepper. They already have that out there. But also, they're going to have a Dr. Pepper shake. And when the ice cream machine works, of course, and a Dr. Pepper creamy coconut shake, too.
1: Are they trying to take our bestie Runza?
0: I don't
1: know. Our queen Runza?
0: Because
1: they came out with the Dr. Pepper
0: shake. Yeah, the Dr. Pepper shake. Yeah, they did. And, you know,
1: are they threatened, Mickey D's? Are you threatened?
0: It's funny sometimes. I always wonder, are these marketing people talking to each other?
1: But Runza's only in Nebraska.
0: Right. But here's the thing. There's sometimes that something happens with one company, and then shortly after another company.
1: It's like a trickle effect, you think?
0: Yeah, does something similar. But it's too close in time. Like, they didn't have time to create their own. Like, it was already in the works. So, you know, something like slipping, you know, like somebody's spilling the trade secrets of the company. Are these marketing people talking to each other? I always wonder that, how some things happen to just come out right after another from another business, because it's not that
1: or
0: easy to come up
1: really
0: with an idea
1: just,
0: and put
1: it's
0: it out
1: a coincidence.
0: There quick. Sometimes there's too many coincidences in my mind. That's just, I agree with, that's possible too.
1: I'm not going to cheat on my girl Runza.
0: I'm okay with that. I love her as well. She's great. The bread. Oh, so good on that Runza.
1: McDonald's Ranch doesn't even compete. It's like
0: I never
1: sour
0: get ranch
1: almost.
0: At McDonald's. I never do that.
1: It's kind of got a sour flavor to it.
0: Yeah.
1: Will I eat it? Yeah. But would I rather have Runza's? Absolutely.
0: Yeah, of course. Yeah. Yeah.
1: Think of the best ranch ever. Runza.
0: Yeah. So good. So good. I'm hungry for like a cheese runza. By the way, you can swap out your cheese if you haven't heard.
1: Stop broadcasting that.
0: I get mine with pepper jack cheese. It's so good. I love
1: it. Yeah, what's your order? What's your runza order?
0: Usually
1: a fring.
0: Oh, yeah.
1: Absolutely.
0: Yes. Yeah. Pepper jack cheese runza with a fring and a Dr. Pepper.
1: It depends on the season, and it depends on what I'm doing afterwards.
0: Yeah.
1: Like, if I've had a really long day, it's really cold outside, I'm ready to go bundle up under my heated blanket, chill for the rest of the evening, then I'm going to get a chili, and maybe, well, I like to get their runzas, but only when I want to get really nice and cozy.
0: Yeah.
1: It's like comforting food to me.
0: Yeah, yeah.
1: But if I got things to do, I'm just stopping for a quick bite, it's got to be a burger.
0: Yeah, they're pretty good, too.
1: Delish.
0: Yeah. Another runza that I love of theirs is their Philly cheesesteak.
1: I should try that.
0: That is so good. With the peppers, onions in. Oh.
1: We need to stop. I'm serious. We stop talking about food on the morning show. We ban it. It's not allowed anymore.
0: I don't think I can do that. I don't think I can do that. I'm so addicted. It's
1: no more. If we can get through one morning show without any mentions of food, that would be great.
0: We'll try and work on it. I don't know if I can do it. I need my
1: counselor.
0: Unless
1: we're cooking in here, I don't want to hear about it.
0: Right, right. So down the way, who knows when. They didn't say when these are going to come out, but they were being shown at McDonald's Worldwide Convention last month. So things will happen. There'll be some changes to the menu. Like I said, they've already got that dirty Dr. Pepper. They got some other things. And more yet to come. Look at the arches. Speck and Billy, US 92.
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1: We got
0: there.
1: A request this morning. 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
0: 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Don't forget, 90s at 9. 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

0: Beck and Billy, US 92, details how you can win tickets to Cedar Stock tonight, tomorrow, and Sunday. 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
7: Good morning. A pool of 36 potential jurors have been selected for the upcoming murder trial of a Northeast Nebraska man accused of killing his father in 2022. The Wayne County District Court Clerk selected the pool Wednesday for the trial of Carl Ruskamp. Jury selection is scheduled to officially begin Monday. Ruskamp has pleaded not guilty to 3 charges in connection with the shooting death of his father, Gerald Ruskamp, at a rural home north of Wisner. For decades, the city of Battle Creek has dealt with flooding, leaving many residents wondering when a long-term solution will be found. After a proposed dam project failed 6 months ago, the city is moving forward with another study that leaders hope will solve the issue. The Lower Elkhorn Natural Resources District Board shot down a project that would have included the installation of a dam and levee near the city. The National Resources District is now looking to another study utilizing the U.S. Army Corps of Engineers. The City Council approved the study earlier this week, with officials like Mayor Heath Mettler hoping it will be started by next year.
8: We're frustrated here in Battle Creek because it's been a topic for flood control for 55 years. And, you know, they say they want to help us, and they've got a sinking fund of $4.5 million. But every time that the subject comes up for flood control, it seems like they kick the can down the road.
7: Officials from the NRD say the study will complete an initial engineering analysis looking at water flow and financial feasibility. Mettler says the data will show if it's feasible to widen the creek and use a diversion channel to alleviate flooding. At 6 feet tall in solid bronze, a new statue of the town's founder now stands watch over the historic Neely Mill in northeast Nebraska. According to local historians, John D. Neely selected the town site in the late 1850s and broke ground on the mill in 1873. It took nationally recognized Nebraska sculptor Fred Hoppe nearly 7 months to bring Neely back to life. Now, he stands as a permanent fixture. You can find more of today's news online at newschannelnebraska.com. From the NCN Newsroom, I'm Brandon Shanahan.
9: 70 and sunny this morning. We're expecting a high of 95, clear skies overnight, low near 71, 97 both Saturday and Sunday, 102 on Monday. There's your forecast on KUSO. I'll be in Norfolk.
0: I was going to say, when I walked out the door this morning, I was like, it feels a little muggy-ish out here. Humidity's at 90% right now.
9: Oh, yeah, it is.
0: Mm-hmm. Yeah. I was like, gosh, the temps I know
9: aren't up
0: there.
9: You can smell it. You can smell when it's humid.
0: Right, yeah. It was just like, ugh. I felt sticky.
9: Well, you know, we were nervous about going out last night, Cedar, because it's been so hot recently. Yeah. And by the time we, you know, got out of the car, hanging out there, there was a nice cool breeze.
0: Oh, beautiful.
9: It was kind of a dry heat. It didn't feel
0: the humidity
9: super
0: wasn't
9: humid.
0: Really there.
9: No. So I'm staying optimistic for this weekend.
0: Yeah. Hopefully the humidity will kind of subside for today's activities, like Cedar County Fair, Colfax County Fair. Hopefully that it may be there. Just, again, take precautions, plenty of fluids, water, drink it. Light-colored, loose-fitted clothing, take some AC breaks. You know, don't be out there too long. You got to get that AC in. I don't know what the humidity is going to be like here for the weekend, but right now it's pretty high, 90%. So, yeah, we're feeling it. We got the pledge on the way next, and also a $1,000 minute this hour, 740-ish with US 92.

Beck and Billy, US 92. 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Number is 402-841-6176. I love

0: Billy, US 92. When do you want to give those tickets away for Cedar Stock?
1: Cedar Stock.
0: Tonight?
1: After the weather?
0: Okay. Okay. We'll do that. We'll tell you.
1: After the weather.
0: We'll tell you how to do that.
1: Coming up soon on US 92. We're going to play a little game.
0: Yeah.
1: You want to play a game?
0: Want to play a game?
1: After we were talking off
0: tricycle
1: air
0: races
1: about
0: outside
1: other
0: the studio.
1: What? Oh.
0: That would be fun, right? I couldn't get my fat butt.
1: I have
0: to fit
1: little
0: right
1: legs.
0: On the tricycle.
1: I have really short legs, so I could cycle real fast.
0: I could
1: challenge you because I know I'd win.
0: Yeah.
1: Instant gratification. You want to do it?
0: No.
1: I told the Lions Club. I told them when they were here a month and a half ago, before you were here, Billy.
0: Yeah.
1: I looked him in the face. I said, where are the adult big wheels?
0: Yeah.
1: Where are they?
0: Yes.
1: I get it. Kids want to have fun, but all they do is...

0: let's be honest, with the adults.
1: But there's going to be so many people that want to do
0: it. Then do like, okay, we take the winner from all the rounds and then they compete against each other.
1: Okay, yeah.
0: And then limit the registry.
1: Yeah.
0: You got to be there.
1: Yeah. First so many people.
0: Mm-hmm.
1: Yeah.
0: Get a lineup at the door. Man.
1: That would be wild.
0: Anyway, we're going to play a game later.
1: Yeah. coming up very soon. It's an opportunity to win tickets. We got Cedar Stock. It's going to be three great nights.
0: Starting this evening. George Burge.
1: Always are knocking it out of the park there in Hardington with music.
0: Oh, yeah.
1: All the artists, well-known, on the charts. Artists that are out there, and they got music always coming out. George Burge. We got Tyler Hubbard.
0: That's a big name. I'm shocked that they have him there.
1: Oh, man. But you know what? I think Tyler Hubbard, to me, he doesn't seem like he seems like a kind of a down-to-earth guy.
0: Oh, yeah.
1: And, like, he wants to – he knows what he can do. But he's like, these people, regular, everyday people, small-town fair, they're not maybe going to make it to the big arenas or the stadiums. I still got to go back to my roots. I still got to go back to the people that are right there.
0: The beauty of being in country music.
1: Yeah.
0: I think all of the musicians, if not, I mean, maybe a few, but majority of them make it a point to do these kinds of shows because it's who they are.
1: Yeah. This is kind of where they started, if you will, so to speak. You know, whether it was
0: maybe singing
1: in a bar or
0: county fair. It keeps them humble, I think, to come and do these things.
1: Yeah.
0: It's like, this is where I started, and this is the, you're serving your community. And I think, too, with musicians, I think they owe it as a performer to come to certain areas to serve people who may not be getting to Omaha, Sioux Falls, Sioux City, to these larger cities to see performances. It's such a privilege that I take for granted sometimes, live music, especially people who are up on the charts, people who are well-known.
1: Yep.
0: It's a luxury.
1: It is.
0: To see them live.
1: Yeah. Especially with the cost nowadays.
0: In the area we live in, to be able to travel to go to those shows. A lot of huge tours, they forget about Nebraska.
1: Mm-hmm.
0: Do you notice that?
1: Yeah.
0: It always upsets me.
1: Yeah.
0: I mean, Omaha, yes, but they don't consider Omaha, Nebraska in tours. Did you know that?
1: Yeah.
0: They say, we're going to Omaha. We're not going to Nebraska. We're going to Omaha.
1: Yeah, it's always Omaha.
0: And that's why we get some of those huge names there occasionally.
1: Mm-hmm.
0: It's such a shame.
1: Yeah.
0: Because we're such a great community here.
1: Yeah.
0: And people will show up.
1: Oh, for sure.
0: And they'll have a ball. They'll be the best crowd.
1: Yeah. And, you know, sometimes it's tough, though, depending on the budget these fairs are working with. Because I know what it costs in general to get artists to come to do fairs, because the prices are adjusted. They're way different for fairs as opposed to like CHI in Omaha. Things are scaled down.
0: The bids and everything.
1: It's a whole different setup. I know it costs money, but I think people, if sometimes fairs did have the budget and would be willing to take that chance on certain artists, I'm sure if they up the prices just a little bit to cover their costs and make a profit, people would come out.
0: Yeah,
1: because
0: absolutely.
1: They're not having to pay the $150 to go to Omaha or Lincoln.
0: And then
1: more
0: get a hotel room and then the gas. Yeah.
1: And that $150, by the way, is probably second tier nosebleed, or maybe nosebleed in the mezzanine area, something like that. It's one of those to where, you know, I think people would be willing to pay the extra in a county fair to go see a well-known artist.
0: But what I love about going to county fairs compared to a stadium, I will avoid going to stadiums if I have to.
1: Too people-y?
0: It's not as intimate.
1: Right.
0: Yeah. I'm not seeing, I can't see the sweat dripping off the musician's face. I see it on a screen.
1: Right, yeah.
0: It's not as, I don't want to pay the money for that.
1: No.
0: For how much it is.
1: Yeah.
0: If it was a lot cheaper for a stadium, oh, yeah, I'd maybe go just for the atmosphere.
1: Mm-hmm.
0: But I want to be in the pit with the people. And what's great about local county fairs is you're going to see people you know.
1: Yeah.
0: It's your people.
1: Yep.
0: We're all here. Yep. Oh, I haven't seen you for 3 years.
1: Mm-hmm.
0: You're dancing with them. You're having fun. You're catching up with people you don't see very often.
1: Right.
0: It's your people in one place having a ball.
1: Yeah. Love county fairs. Love that. It's the togetherness, the fellowship. Is what it's all about.
0: You make friends.
1: Yeah.
0: And then you can continue those friendships.

0: because you live in the same area.
1: Yeah. In fact, and I've said this before, you go to a county fair, and sometimes that's the only time you see people every year. You see them once a year or something, but it's at an event of some sort. And last night, Cedar County Fair, there was a guy. We got done with an interview. We started talking, and I hadn't seen him in a year.
0: Mm-hmm.
1: Where am I going to see him? At a fair. Simple
0: next
1: as that.
0: Year at Cedar.
1: Yeah, right. It was a nice little quick conversation, but it was good to see that person. Mm-hmm. I was glad they took the time to chat, and I was like, I really enjoyed that. I just got a really good vibe, and then I was like, you know, we'll continue with our work and then be done. And Cedar County Fair was great because I got to see that. Just that one person even made that memory for
0: it's
1: me.
0: It's one of my favorite places to go for a remote to broadcast live from just because there's so many people you can talk to and people want to talk.
1: Yeah.
0: That's hard to come by.
1: Right.
0: People are scared of us when we go out. Hey, you want to do an interview? They just run.
1: Yeah.
0: They don't say anything. They just disappear.
1: I gotta go clean the
0: How about you ask so-and-so and then you go ask them? No.
1: Right.
0: It's just a constant, you know, but there... We have an issue of too many people want to talk.
1: Yeah, right.
0: Which is a great problem to have.
1: Yeah, love it. It was so fun.
0: It's a lot of fun to go there and to talk with all of the people competing, all the contestants. Oh. They're always so eager to speak to you as well.
1: Yeah.
0: Some guy from Texas, Cash, that we met last night.
1: Yeah.
0: And he's probably almost to Wyoming.
1: Yeah. He was going to Cheyenne today.
0: Mm-hmm.
1: So, I don't know if he was leaving last night or early this morning.
0: And then he was
1: morning,
0: coming he was back out. To Nebraska for, it was teen rodeo.
1: Oh, yeah, the high school rodeo
0: high school,
1: thing.
0: Yeah, that's what it is, high school
1: he's
0: rodeo.
1: He's 18.
0: He's been traveling all summer.
1: You know, with, you know, his parents have showed up at a couple of events, but
0: kind of solo.
1: Yeah, he's doing his own thing.
0: I love talking with contestants, like, where have you been this summer?
1: Yeah.
0: What's it been like?
1: Right. What's the road like, really? You know, give us an insight.
0: I could never live that life.
1: No,
0: but it's
1: me.
0: Really cool. Those people are so passionate, and they just chase
1: that's
0: it.
1: Their
0: rodeo
1: thing.
0: After rodeo.
1: Best for them. I love that for them. It's just not my thing.
0: But also, I feel really bad when I go to a rodeo, and, like, bull riders are on for maybe 1 second.
1: Yeah.
0: Like, man, you traveled 7-8 hours to be here to ride that bull.
1: Yeah.
0: And you only were on it for a couple seconds.
1: You know, they're looking for points down the road.
0: Yeah, to qualify for... Yeah, it's just a bummer.
1: I get it. Hey, ticket Cedar County Fair. It's coming up. Beck and Billy, US 92.
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0: Ladies, be careful with your hairdos.
1: It's going to be okay. Going to be okay. I hope. All right, we got a chance for people to win tickets. Are you ready to do this? What do they have to do, Becca?
0: Well, we're going to play a little game with y'all.
1: Okay.
0: We need a caller.
1: All right.
0: 402. You want to take it right now? Yeah. First caller, 402-371-8792. Call in. Come on, 402-371-8792. If you want tickets to all nights of Cedar Stock, you got to dial 402-371-8792.
1: All right. I got to get my answering finger ready.
0: Oh, that's a weird visual.
1: Here we go. Good morning, US 92. Hello.
0: Oh, they said no thank you. That's 402-371-8792.
1: These are for the shows in Huntington tonight, tomorrow, and Sunday. We got a concert ticket bundle that we will give you. You get tickets for you and a guest to go to each night, tonight, tomorrow, and Sunday. Good morning, US 92. Who's this?
6: April.
1: April, how are you doing today?
6: Not too bad. How are you?
1: I'm good, April. Thanks for asking. All right, April.
0: You want to play a little game, April?
6: Yes, I sure do.
7: She wants to play a little game, Billy.
1: She's ready.
0: Well, what we have for you, April, is we have three tunes, three songs, each match with one of the artists that are going to be at Cedar Stock this weekend. If you could tell us who the artist is, we'll give you those tickets. How's that sound?
6: The pressure's on.
0: Do you need a reminder of the musicians there this weekend?
6: Yes, I do.
0: Okay, tonight, we got George Burge. Tomorrow, Tyler Hubbard from Florida Georgia Line. And then on Sunday, we have Mr. Josh Ross. And there's three, so if you can at least figure out one to two of them, you'll figure out the third one.
1: Okay, are you ready?
6: I'm ready.
0: Okay.
1: Here we go. Girl, it ain't been that long. Hey, now you got that. All right. There's that.
0: I was jamming out.
1: That's artist one. Okay. Can you tell us who that is?
6: Tyler Hubbard?
0: No.
1: Okay. Here we go with song number two. God made 5'9" brown. All right, who is that?
6: Oh, man.
0: April, come on.
6: Tyler Hubbard?
0: Yes. Okay, process of elimination here, April.
1: All right, here's another one. Ready to go?
6: Okay.
1: Here we go. So I got a 20-hole jukebox, keep it playing. Anything that sounds like waiting. All right, who is that?
6: I have no idea.
1: Okay, we're going to give you the artist again. Tyler Hubbard, Josh Ross, and George Burge.
6: George Burge.
0: Oh, yeah. Whoa! Yeah! That's fantastic work, April. You're a whiz when it comes to this music.
1: Whoop. And then just to kind of make sure everything's all clear and your brain knows, okay, this song here. Who is that?
6: George Burge.
1: Okay, no. Remember,
6: now you got me all confused.
1: We had George Burge, we had Tyler Hubbard, and we had Josh Ross. Who's that other one?
6: Josh Ross.
1: Oh, yeah! There we go! Nice job, April. April, you there?
6: I'm there.
0: Okay. You know what, April? We're going to give you these tickets.
1: Yeah.
0: We're going to be kind. We're going to give you these tickets. And... we're going to have you call back next week, and we're going to do this again, and maybe after you see the shows this weekend, it'll really stick in your head.
6: Good plan, Becca.
1: All right, so the tickets, we got a ticket bundle that's you and a guest get to go each night to the show over there in Huntington. We got George Burge tonight, Tyler Hubbard tomorrow night, Josh Ross on Sunday. And tickets, you're going to have to pick them up. Can you do that?
6: Okay.
1: Can you do that? Pick them up here at our studios?
6: Yes, I will.
1: Okay, we're here until 5 today, 8 to 5. We're at 214 North 7th Street in Norfolk, right next to the cop shop. You got that, April?
6: Got that.
1: Okay. What station just made you a winner on a free ticket Friday?
6: U.S. 92.
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12: Good morning. A pool of 36 potential jurors have been selected for the upcoming murder trial of a Northeast Nebraska man accused of killing his father in 2022. The Wayne County District Court Clerk selected the pool Wednesday for the trial of Carl Ruskamp. Jury selection is scheduled to officially begin Monday. Ruskamp has pleaded not guilty to three charges in connection with the shooting death of his father, Gerald Ruskamp, at a rural home north of Wisner. At 6 feet tall in solid bronze, a new statue of the town's founder now stands watch over the historic Neely Mill in northeast Nebraska. According to local historians, John D. Neely selected the town site in the late 1850s and broke ground on the mill in 1873. It took nationally recognized Nebraska sculptor Fred Hoppe nearly 7 months to bring Neely back to life. Now, he stands as a permanent fixture. Now time for a peek at today's sports. Central Community College will have a temporary home for their volleyball and basketball programs this upcoming season. CCC announced a partnership with Columbus Public Schools, allowing the Raiders to play their volleyball and basketball games for the upcoming season at Columbus Middle School. The move is temporary and comes as the Raider Fieldhouse undergoes a major renovation and expansion. Earlier this year, the Nebraska men's basketball team added former Belmont forward Sam Orm to the 2026-2027 team. Orm was on the Huskers radio network earlier this week and spoke about his recruitment journey and what led him to Nebraska.
13: It was honestly a pretty easy decision. They were probably the first school that reached out to me, which, I mean, was, in my mind, a perfect fit. So I had a Zoom with them and then kind of took the rest of the day to think it over and then committed the next morning.
12: The Huskers kick off their season Saturday, November 7th against Providence at the Hall of Fame tip-off in Connecticut. You can find more of today's news and sports online at newschannelnebraska.com. From the NCN Newsroom, I'm Brandon Shanahan.
0: Oh, trying to get my headphones on. Sorry about it. Sports were brought to you by Brogy's on Taylor Avenue.
1: She's over there doing her hair, and then she's like, my headphones.
0: No, I was running. Hey, I was running to the printer, getting our questions for the $1,000 minute. She's trying to throw them on, okay?
1: Yeah.
0: I got a little head, and it's hard to get these headphones on sometimes.
1: It's got to be just right with her hair.
0: Yeah, yeah. The bangs.
1: The fashion statement, yeah.
0: Anyway, sports are brought to you by Brogy's on Taylor Avenue. Fuel your hustle one cup at a time. Swing into Brogy's this morning for a coffee, latte, or espresso. Mm. Looking at your forecast, it's already kind of warming up out there. Yeah. It's only 70 sunny
1: that,
0: skies.
1: That humidity, though, is up.
0: 90% humidity. We're seeing a high of 95 today. I think it's going to be brutal. Clear skies overnight, low of 71. And 97 this weekend, both Saturday and Sunday. Hot and possibly 102 on Monday.
1: Take care of yourselves. Be cautious, people. Again, drink lots of water, light-colored, loose-fitted clothing. You know, AC breaks. Get them
0: I'm
1: going
0: to put that on a T-shirt.
1: Right?
0: But we need a contestant, Billy.
1: Another contest? Another chance to win?
0: And no, Tyler Hubbard is not a part of this one, but we do have 10 trivia questions.
1: Oh,
0: if you answer them right, $1,000. Thanks to Cornhusker Auto, Cornhusker Nissan.
1: If you could do it in under 60 seconds.
0: Let's say caller number three today.
1: Three, Thrace, 402-371-8792, 402-371-8792. Get in. You could win with

0: Beck and Billy, US 92. All right, so we got our boy Troy on the line. Good morning, Troy. Happy Friday.
1: Good morning. Happy Friday to you guys.
0: All right, so you recently took a trip, and just so happens you went to a show that I seen a video clip on, and I was like, oh, man, if I could only have been there.
2: Troy was there. We knew somebody in the crowd.
0: I was like,
1: I was there.
2: At the Grand Ole Opry, may we add.
0: Man.
1: What an incredible venue it was at the Grand Ole Opry, and it was a great show, sold out, and just a really good experience.
0: If you're a fan of Jamie Johnson like myself, he posted up a clip of him and Tracy Lawrence on stage there at the Grand Ole Opry. You've seen the show. You knew the part I was talking about. And just this fun little video clip that's out there, and you got to go check it out. I'm just gonna leave it at that. It's an extra verse to a Tracy Lawrence song, so you gotta check it out. It's so fun, man. What did you get goosebumps sitting there at the Grand Ole Opry at all?
1: Well, it was, and they have that. I didn't know this. They had the little circle in the middle of the stage right. Where the old Opry stage was, and they talked about that. And they had a video of artists getting emotional and talking about when they stand in that circle, they can physically feel
2: all
1: the great artists that have been there. It was, I mean, like physically tears coming down their cheeks when they perform there.
0: Mm-hmm. Right. Yeah. I mean, it's something special. Did you get a chance? Did you guys take the extra tours too, or just go to the show?
1: We just went to the show. Okay. We were doing lots of stuff and had a great time down on Broadway. Jason Aldean's place was awesome. Mm. And the best band we saw was actually in Kid Rock's house band.
0: Really?
1: Yeah, they were. I mean, and I couldn't believe how much they actually had more live music than Norfolk. Barely, but we have a lot of live music in Norfolk, which is great.
0: Yeah,
2: we do. But Nashville is the hub of music.
0: There's maybe a couple extra places there,
2: maybe,
0: right?
2: Maybe just a few. Yeah, just population a million something. So.
0: Oh man. Was so jealous, brother. That sounds like a great trip, just from what we were talking about off air too. But just to be able to go to the Grand Ole Opry, man, what an experience!
2: It's his first day back in Nebraska, and he's on the phone line.
0: He's got to recoup from the trip.
2: Yeah, Troy, let's see if we can get you $1,000 off your credit card from this trip.
1: That would be great.
0: All right, you ready, man?
1: I'm ready.
0: All right, Troy knows that it's 10 questions answered correctly in under 60 seconds. He is over 18. Don't worry about that. All right, here we go. In 3, 2, 1.
2: What is the fastest land animal?
1: Cheetah.
2: What is the name of the hotel in Psycho?
1: The Bates Motel.
2: How many bones do sharks have?
1: Pass.
2: Spell lottery.
1: LOTTERY.
2: At a restaurant, you'll see deer meat on the menu under what name?
1: Venison.
2: What ancient wonder of the world still exists today?
1: The pyramids.
2: What is 197 plus 48?
1: 245.
2: What product was made for surfers in Australia but blew up as a global fashion staple in the early 2000s?
1: Board shorts.
2: Where did the band ABBA form?
1: Sweden.
2: Where is... Troy.
0: Oh, close.
2: I was through the 10th question there.
0: Oh, man, Troy.
2: You did pretty well today, Troy.
0: Yeah, that was great, man.
1: Not bad for the first time back in Nebraska.
0: Right,
2: yeah,
0: right.
2: Warm up your brain.
0: Yeah.
2: Got to get back into work mode, not vacation mode. Are you going to work today?
1: What's that?
2: Are you going to work today?
1: No.
0: Voice sounds rough, very good, real nasally.
2: I'll let Dusty know.
0: Yeah, we'll call him.
2: I'll send him a message.
0: Yeah,
2: yeah. Troy sounded horrible on the phone. Yeah. He needed that extra day. He's coming down with something. Maybe picked it up on the airplane. I don't know.
0: Right? Yeah.
1: That post vacation flu.
2: Maybe. Yeah,
0: it's tough.
2: I just wondered because it's Friday and it's like it's your first day back. Like, just take the rest of the week off, right? You got to do your laundry.
1: Yes.
2: Anyway, let's do a...
1: How many bones in a shark's body? That's a hard question.
2: Let's figure this out, okay? Yeah. You got it correct. land animal is the cheetah fastest. Yep. Bates Motel is the hotel in Psycho. How many bones do sharks have? This is a trick question, Troy.
0: Zero.
1: Oh, no.
2: Sorry, I got you on that one. I didn't mean to.
1: It's all cartilage, I think, right?
2: Yeah, they don't have any bones.
0: She was like, oh, we're going to use this question because Troy's back. And I was like, oh, Becca, how dare you?
2: I know, Troy.
0: I was on your side, Troy, the whole time.
2: I usually test out these questions throughout the morning by saying, hey, Billy, how many bones do sharks have? And he'll stand there for a minute and he'll go, zero. I'm like, yep, going on the list. Billy got it right.
0: Ding, ding.
2: Okay, and lottery spelled correctly. And deer meat is venison. Yep. Way to go. And I'm not going to be too picky on this because you weren't going to win, by the way, we were going down the list. I don't mean that rude. I just mean, you know, you said
0: pyramids. You had no chance, Troy, whatsoever.
2: No. If this was the one question that was holding you back from $1,000, maybe I would have to take a minute to analyze this. But the ancient wonder of the world that still exists today, you said the pyramids. I'm looking for the Great Pyramid of Giza. I need it specific, Troy, but I'm going to give it to you today.
0: Yeah. Okay. I said just pyramids, too. I was like,
2: the Great
0: Pyramid.
2: She's
0: too young and picky. She doesn't know Troy. It's okay.
2: Well, which ancient wonder? You know, that's an ancient wonder.
0: The pyramids in general, Troy. I get it.
2: Yeah,
0: but there's
2: pyramids in the ocean, I think, too, from aliens. Like, what pyramids are you talking about?
0: Right. Okay.
2: Did you know there's pyramids in the U.S.?
1: No, I did not know that. Luxor in Vegas.
0: Right.
2: Yeah, there you go. There's many pyramids. Okay, which one are we talking about?
0: Oh, funny.
2: Okay, and math question correct. The product made for surfers in Australia blew up as a fashion staple. Ugg boots. Uggs.
1: Oh.
0: Yeah.
2: You don't wear Uggs, Troy?
1: I don't think they make them in my size.
0: Fashionista Troy.
2: They were made for men originally. Did you know that?
0: I didn't.
2: Well, surfers too, I guess. But yeah.
1: What do surfers wear? Ugg boots.
0: It's a fashion thing.
2: I don't know. I like a good old Ugg.
0: Yeah, I don't.
2: They keep my toes nice and warm. And where did the band ABBA form? Correct. That's Sweden.
0: Mm-hmm.
2: Troy, not too bad today.
1: Not too bad. I'll take that on a Friday.
0: Yeah.
1: That's right.
0: Welcome back, Troy.
2: A sick Friday. Right?
0: Yeah.
1: That's right.
2: I think he's got a fever. I can feel it through the phone line.
0: Yeah, he's
1: kind of brain fog, otherwise I would have got that shark question.
0: Right, yeah.
2: It wasn't for that fever. Darn it!
0: Feeling it. Yeah.
2: I hope you feel better,
0: That's
2: Troy.
0: That's too bad.
2: Hope you can be back to work on Monday. But if not, take some more time to feel better.
0: Yeah. Just let Dusty know you need
2: a
0: few extra days.
2: Hey, if you need
0: maybe
2: someone to back you up, I'll talk to Dusty.
0: Yeah.
1: Hey, I appreciate that.
0: We can hear the stuffiness. We can hear the dry, sore throat. We can feel the headache through the phone. If he has any problems with you, just give us a call.
2: Yeah, I'll write you a doctor's note.
0: Yeah.
1: Well, I hope I get better because there's a downtown concert tonight. So,
2: are you going to be there?
1: Live music in downtown Norfolk.
2: Oh, maybe I'll see you there, Troy. Just don't cough on me.
1: It's going to be pretty hot though, so I have to bring my water and. We could pretend I could pretend I'm at Kid Rock's place in the.
0: There you go.
2: Take you back to Nashville.
1: Thanks so much. Have a great Friday, guys.
0: Have a great weekend, Troy.
2: Bye, Troy.
0: It's Beck and Billy, US 92.
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0: Beck and Billy, US 92. Do we have any more tickets to Cedar?
1: Yeah, we do. We have two sets of tickets for... Wait, no, we don't.
0: We don't?
1: No, we don't. I'm just kidding. Brain fart. No, we gave them away.
0: Okay.
1: Down at Cedar last night.
0: I couldn't remember
1: if we had any more.
0: No,
1: I thought we did, but no, we don't. Darn it, they're all given away. Everyone's going to have a hoot.
0: People are going to have a blast.
1: And if you couldn't get tickets...
0: Morning, Sandy.
1: Yeah, Sandy's here. Hi, Sandy. If you couldn't get tickets, well, you could always just go to Colfax County Fair for free.
0: Yeah.
1: Or just buy them there at the gate.
0: Yeah, Cedar Stock, you know, they've got it going on. Buy them at the gate. You can still buy them online probably, too. Let's check
1: their website.
0: I assume
1: so.
0: I'm just going to go to their website. I'm going to hit the refresh. I'm going to make sure that the tickets are still available online, which, I don't know why they wouldn't be.
1: Unless they sold out.
0: I mean.
1: I doubt it.
0: So far, the tickets are still there. The links to get your tickets for each individual show, it looks like. So you should be good for that.
1: But they do sell them, yeah, there at the gate.
0: But you're on days of now type thing. So George Burge tonight, Tyler Hubbard tomorrow night, Josh Ross on
1: Sunday.
0: Yeah,
1: you can't buy the season pass. That's
0: right.
1: That's done for.
0: Yeah, you don't want to do that. It's not on sale. But
1: you already missed 2 days then or a day.
0: But you can get tickets for each individual show if you want to. And I would suggest if you want to do them and you're thinking about it, get them online. Get them while they're available because I think these shows are probably going to come to closing.
1: Well, we were at the rodeo last
0: night.
1: They almost sold out of tickets.
0: We mentioned that on the air a couple times. You need to get here and get your tickets or buy them online if they were online available last night because
1: their online sales
0: were always packed there in Huntington. Always. People come from all around the area. They come in from South Dakota, too.
1: Yeah.
0: There. So, and over from Iowa a little bit. It's like, you got to get your tickets.
1: It's a hot spot.
0: Yeah. You got to get your tickets. And like I said, I'd probably suggest doing them online. Make it easy. 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But again, three great nights of shows. George Burge tonight, Tyler Hubbard tomorrow, Josh Ross on Sunday, and a lot of other events going on too. Check out the entire listing of what's happening there on their main event.
1: I hope April has a ball. Yeah. I hope April's like, oh, this is Josh Ross.
0: right. Yeah, I love that. She was so fun. Coming up, we got your award-winning local news next. 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
7: Good morning. A pool of 36 potential jurors have been selected for the upcoming murder trial of a Northeast Nebraska man accused of killing his father in 2022. The Wayne County District Court Clerk selected the pool Wednesday for the trial of Carl Ruskamp. Jury selection is scheduled to officially begin Monday. Ruskamp has pleaded not guilty to three charges in connection with the shooting death of his father, Gerald Ruskamp, at a rural home north of Wisner. For decades, the city of Battle Creek has dealt with flooding, leaving many residents wondering when a long-term solution will be found. After a proposed dam project failed 6 months ago, the city is moving forward with another study that leaders hope will solve the issue. The Lower Elkhorn Natural Resources District Board shot down a project that would have included the installation of a dam and levee near the city. The National Resources District is now looking to another study utilizing the U.S. Army Corps of Engineers. The City Council approved the study earlier this week with officials like Mayor Heath Mettler hoping it will be started by next year.
8: We're frustrated here in Battle Creek because it's been a topic for flood control for 55 years. And, you know, they say they want to help us, and they've got a sinking fund of $4.5 million. But every time that the subject comes up for flood control, it seems like they kick the can down the road.
7: Officials from the NRD say the study will complete an initial engineering analysis looking at water flow and financial feasibility. Mettler says the data will show if it's feasible to widen the creek and use a diversion channel to alleviate flooding. At 6 feet tall in solid bronze, a new statue of the town's founder now stands watch over the historic Neely Mill in northeast Nebraska. According to local historians, John D. Neely selected the town site in the late 1850s and broke ground on the mill in 1873. It took nationally recognized Nebraska sculptor Fred Hoppe nearly 7 months to bring Neely back to life. Now, he stands as a permanent fixture. You can find more of today's news online at newschannelnebraska.com. From the NCN Newsroom, I'm Brandon Shanahan.
1: Sunny skies this morning. It's 75, high of 95 expected, with clear skies overnight, drops to 71. 97 this weekend, Saturday and Sunday, with some hot temps and blasting sky. Sun's going to be out. Not a lot of clouds. 102 on Monday and hot. There's a lot of humidity this morning. Now only 79% humidity. It was 90 this morning.
0: Yeah, you could feel it this morning. When I walked out, I was like, ew. But then I was like, yeah, it's dropping out. 79 might be really a lot nicer out right now if you want to go out and take a walk or something, if you have to go to work or... Maybe if you're at work. Maybe,
1: or if you're sick like Troy today. Early.
0: Right, yeah.
1: If you're homesick.
0: Mike, get some fresh air, Troy. Get out there and enjoy.
1: Yeah, I'm really
0: air.
1: Worried about Troy. I hope he's taking care of himself. I hope it's not the flu.
0: You know, I'm peeking ahead here with the super extended forecast. I know we're looking at 102 Monday, but I see low 90s Tuesday, mid-80s Wednesday.
1: Yeah, it'll cool down.
0: Thursday. So, yeah, Just
1: make it through this weekend.
0: Just pretend that's where we're at this weekend when you're out and about. I think it'll be a lot more pleasurable for you to think that way. Just keep that in your mindset. It's Beck and Billy, US 92.

0: mean? Let's turn this room into a sauna.
1: Really, stop. Stop it. I'm excited. He's going to be here.
0: Yeah. Beck and Billy, US 92. Wayne America.
1: Next weekend. Yeah. Yeah, next Saturday.
0: He's there performing his 30th anniversary tour. I can't wait. That's going to be a great show. Always lots of fun. He's a tall man, by the way. In case
1: yeah, I heard he's very tall. Very handsome.
0: All right. So, big discussion. This has been going on for years. And now it's in the hands of Congress. That bill passed the U.S. House of Representatives. It still has to be approved by the Senate before heading to the president's desk. I'm talking about the Sunshine Protection Act, which is a dumb name. Anyway, the bill would make daylight saving time permanent across most of the country. If it becomes law and states stay on daylight saving time year-round, instead of being observed from March to November as it is now, our mornings and evenings could look a little different at certain times of the year. And according to AccuWeather, they share what sunrise, sunset times might be like, say, January 15th. The city that is closest to us is Kansas City, and they say the sun would rise, so this would be basically our area. The sun would rise, say, on the January 15th day. Sun would rise at 8:35 in the morning and set at 6:19 in the evening.
1: That's brutal. I gotta sneeze. No, I don't. Are you sure? If you say purple elephant, it goes away.
0: Purple elephant.
1: Okay, okay.
0: Oh, is it you saying purple elephant, or is it
1: anybody?
0: Me?
1: You just hear it and it's
0: purple
1: gone.
0: Purple elephant.
1: Thank you.
0: Okay.
1: Okay.
0: You're welcome.
1: That sounds brutal. 6 p.m.? Well, what is it usually?
0: It seems like the sun sets even before that during the winters.
1: I think it's around like 5 o'clock. It's kind of dark.
0: Yeah, it is. Sometimes even before 5, it's kind of dark. So I don't know. I know there's people out there that are for this, that are against this, but is it
1: there's
0: needed
1: anymore?
0: There's
1: two states already that don't do it.
0: Arizona.
1: Is it one Arizona, the other
0: Hawaii.
1: One Hawaii?
0: Yeah. And most of, there's some other, some U.S. territories like Puerto Rico, Guam, American Samoa, U.S. Virgin Islands, they don't observe daylight saving time either. So they say, unless it becomes a law, we'll be turning our clocks back an hour on November 1st. I don't know. To me, it doesn't matter to me. It's one of those small things in life. Like, why?
1: Yeah, isn't there more important things for more use of politicians' times?
0: Yeah, this is what they're talking about. This is a big to-do, and they made this a big to-do in Congress because, of course, people heard from their constituents, and they're complaining for or against why it should happen, why it shouldn't happen. And it's like, can our government figure out something better to talk about, to vote on, to, you know, maybe make better? I don't know. We're worried about stupid clocks and falling back or springing ahead 1 hour. I mean, just the Sunshine Protection. Shut up. Who came up with that name? Anyway, so again, our area, for example, January 15th, sun would rise at 8:35 in the morning, sunset at 6:19. I have no issues. I don't care. Again, it doesn't affect the bills I pay or my life, really. But I think
1: it would be nice to not lose an hour, gain an hour. That stuff messes with me.
0: No, it does with a lot of people. And I'll tell you, as I've gotten older, when we spring ahead and lose that hour, it has affected me a little more as I've gotten older.
1: Even, gaining an extra hour affects me, too. Yeah. Either way.
0: For a little bit, that does with me.
1: Like
0: maybe about a week. Yeah.
1: A week or so. It kind of throws me off.
0: Yeah, it does. I hear
1: you. That's the only complaint I really have about it. Other than it's going to be dark early whether we like it or not.
0: Yeah.
1: And that's just how we're rotating. That's how we're just rotating through space. That's just how it is. We can't change how we rotate.
0: No. It is what it is. So, I don't know. Whether you're for it or against it, I mean, it could happen. It could become a thing. Like I said, Senate has to approve it. President's desk, he's got to sign off on it. I don't know. And here's the other thing. If it does pass, is it really gonna be the final word if the president puts a signature on it, if the Senate passes it? Are they gonna
1: go to state to state?
0: Right.
1: But then that's gonna be a nightmare with time zones and
0: right.
1: I don't wanna deal with that.
0: Yeah. That could be.
1: Our state's already split in half with mountain time and
0: Central time, Yeah, that could be a thing too. So is it like, will it fall state to state then? That's an interesting thought.
1: Leave it to the states. That's what they always say when they don't want to deal with it.
0: Right.
1: Leave it to the states.
0: Yeah. Always. Yeah. Well, that's a good thing for your states to take care of. Shut up. That's our government. We voted these people. Yeah. That's great. Love it. I love how they can
1: make
0: decisions.
1: If I was in the position where I'm like, I don't know what to do. Yeah, just leave it to the states. That's like when someone at work asks you about some, whatever you think is good.
0: I feel like I would be doing a disservice to my constituents if I pawned it off. Like, if I'm at that level of Congress in the government, the United States Congress.
1: Where you take all that time and energy to just say, leave it up to the states.
0: I would be so, like, I am not doing justice to anybody I'm representing. I need to have a voice.
1: I don't know.
0: On this.
1: I'm never going to be a politician.
0: Same here.
1: I don't want to be.
0: No, not
1: it's
0: even
1: a hard,
0: close.
1: It's a hard job.
0: It is. I mean,
1: even like your local mayor, that's a lot of work.
0: I'm not interested at
1: you
0: all.
1: You owe a lot of time to the people and a lot of,
0: I pay attention to the people locally, regionally, statewide that I'm voting for and all the different things that come up that affects, what's going on.
1: Well, you have to know before you vote. It's really important.

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3: 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And today we're talking about trigger finger.
4: When it's just clicking and locking, it's pretty easy to diagnose. For other people, it is that classic clunking. So they make a fist and their finger gets stuck and they have to use their other hand to pull it out. 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Yeah. And sometimes they just show up late and it's a contracture. It's like, what has happened here? So by simple but complicated, it's simple to diagnose when you come see us, but it's complicated and describe this as the one symptom that people have from it. 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It kind of is the patient's preference at that point. Do they want to get it over with? 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Or they want to try and drag their feet with some of these simpler options first?
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4: 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But again, there's not a right or wrong way to do it. It's just however you're comfortable with doing it and however the patient is comfortable treating it.
3: Thank you, doctor. And that's Faith Health Inside Look.
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7: Those downtown concerts?
8: Free.
7: Oh.
8: It's completely free to go.
7: Yeah. So if you can't make it to Hardington for whatever reason, we got a little time this evening. Downtown concert in Norfolk is happening. Flannels playing. It's free. And
8: they have right food runners. Did you know that?
7: Yes.
8: We've talked about this.
7: Yes.
8: You can order food from any of the downtown locations, and they have people who run it to you. So you don't have to leave the show.
7: You just sit there and enjoy it. Bring your lawn chairs, by the way.
8: Yeah, you'll need to bring a chair. But that sounds fun.
7: Yeah.
8: My cousin's in town. She's from Washington.
7: Give her a good time.
8: I'm like, maybe she wants to go to the concert tonight.
7: Buyer's supper down there. And say, hey, we don't even have to leave.
8: We don't even have to leave. We can just sit right here.
7: I'm gonna get my man to do it. Cheeves, I need my hamburger from District Table and Tap.
8: I'm not rude. I'll just politely put it on the app, and it's been like 2 hours. I'm like, oh, maybe they forgot about it.
7: Don't forget tonight. At what time does that start? Do you know offhand?
8: Let me look at greenlightgreatnight.com.
7: Oh, yeah.
8: Oh, all these things are plugging.
7: I mean, did you know that Greenlight Great Night on the web has the listing of all the fun activities musically, the live music going on around the area?
8: 6:30.
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8: Oh, and Evan Carter. 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
7: Evan's
8: 3rd
7: cool
8: and Norfolk
7: guy.
8: Avenue. Yeah, he is a very cool guy.
7: Yeah, that's going to be very fun tonight.
8: And they're only doing one more show, I believe, because this is a series they do in downtown Norfolk.
7: Yep.
8: And so this is the second one. I went to the first one. The third one is taking place on August 7th, Mr. Hand with Gravel Street.
7: Ooh, man.
8: 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Mm-hmm. So get a little pregame in there the night before.
7: Mm-hmm. 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

0: Beck and Billy, US 92. So you said that's that new Taylor Swift song, right?
1: Yeah, that's from Toy Story 5. We talked about that.
0: I knew you.
1: Yeah, we played it, what, Monday?
0: Yeah.
1: Yeah.
0: A lot of people have been given good vibes about that movie.
1: I really enjoyed it. Yeah.
0: I want to see it because I've seen all the Toy Stories. I want to see it.
1: It's a good wrap-up film. I think they can be done.
0: You think they'll end?
1: I don't know. I think they could on that one.
0: Yeah. Because there was an interview they did with the whole cast. And
1: yeah, you said the whole thing about AI. Like, they could continue to use our voices after we pass just to continue the legacy. But it's how many more do you need?
0: It needs to have a good wrap. Yeah, if you think it's a good wrap. Like, I thought there was probably another movie or two there in the Toy Story line that was a good wrap. But no, they came out to 5.
1: Uh-huh.
0: And you say it's a good wrap, and I'm going to take your comment on that and go, I trust you with that. I'm like, yeah. She's probably right.
1: Then they come out with a new one. we don't know because they probably weren't planning on coming out with a new one.
0: Yeah.
1: Maybe they thought about it, messed around with the idea, but then seeing technology take over children, they're like, well, this would be a good concept.
0: Right.
1: And they probably had a good enough pitch to bring everybody back, the original cast.
0: And the cast loved the idea probably. Mm-hmm. They pitched it just right. And here we go. Here's Toy Story 5.
1: Yeah.
0: What could be 6? I don't know.
1: Did you see the statistic that said that children that have seen the new Toy Story 5 have limited their screen time? Like, it is...
0: Really?
1: It is having an effect on kids.
0: That's good.
1: Probably not, like, enough to be a movement by any means, but...
0: I think it probably is bringing a realization in the form that they understand.
1: Well, maybe even to the parents.
0: Right.
1: Maybe putting it in the parents' mind, saying, oh, maybe I should limit some screen time for my kids. They haven't been playing with this. Or
0: a better way to tell their kids how to limit their screen time.
1: Well, also, not only is it showing that kids are living on their screens, but it also kind of showed a little bit of cyberbullying.
0: Oh, really?
1: Yeah, Bonnie. I love Bonnie, that character. She's so cute. But she joined like a group chat with these girls that she knew from dance because she didn't have a lot of friends. So that's why the parents bought the tablet.
0: Okay,
1: everybody's making friends and they're playing on the tablets and she's got too wild of an imagination. People think she's weird because she plays with all her toys. So we'll get her something that'll make her fit in with everybody.
0: Yeah.
1: And so she's, you know, in this group chat with these girls, and they're mean to her.
0: Mm.
1: And it's really sad because it kind of shows, too, parents, that you don't know what's happening, the dialogue between kids on devices.
0: Most of them have their headphones in or earbuds in or something.
1: Through video games, the way that they're speaking to one another.
0: Yeah. It's horrible. Parents, if you're unaware, it can be very horrible. My oldest son, who's a gamer, so is our youngest son, but... Our oldest son, who's very much a gamer, he doesn't turn the audio on. He doesn't have a head thing because of all the idiot chatter that goes on with some of these younger people. Even some adults chime in on it. But he said some of the younger people, he's like, man, if I was their parent and I heard that, he'd be like, with some of the things those kids are saying, how they're saying it.
1: Well, I think, too, like where we are in life now, if someone were to say mean things to me, through social media, through whatever. It's like, I'm old enough now. I'm like, I know who I am. Okay, buddy. Okay,
0: like,
1: pal.
0: Go pound sand.
1: Yeah, okay, whatever. But when you're young and you're unsure of yourself and you're confused about life and who you are, you go through that weird phase.
0: Right.
1: That background noise, those digs, those comments, they really mean something to you.
0: It can affect your life. Yeah, it can get into your psyche and just affect you mentally quite a bit. Very quickly, too.
1: Mm-hmm.
0: If it's done one time or 100 times, it doesn't matter. It can affect somebody very easily.
1: I just hate mean people. That's my biggest pet peeve in life. I'm like, it takes more energy and more time to be mean than to just pick somebody up and just make them feel good about themselves.
0: Why can't we all be nice?
1: I was going to fly through the theater screen when those people are being mean to Bonnie.
0: Yeah.
1: I get so angry.
0: Right.
1: I get violent from bullies. I'm like, what'd you say? What are you saying to my friend Bonnie?
0: Right, right.
1: Same with Punch the Monkey. I told you this the other day. Mean to critters, too.
0: Yeah.
1: Just anybody who's mean.
0: Yeah.
1: A mammal, a reptile, whatever species you are, it's not okay.
0: Yeah.
1: Just be kind.
0: Thanks for coming to Becca's TED Talk today.
1: Watch Toy Story 5 if you haven't seen it.
0: It sucks.
1: No, it's so good.
0: No, I mean, humanity sucks. Oh, the movie's good. Probably humanity sucks.
1: Not all the time.
0: I don't understand why people, just the way they are. We talked about this yesterday, going to Hardington a little bit, how people are with their words, their actions, and I think they forget that there's no guarantee of tomorrow. We're only here one shot. We don't get out of this alive. Why are you choosing this?
1: Why are you choosing to be miserable and sad?
0: Yeah.
1: And then I get comments all the time. Why are you so optimistic? You're too young. Life hasn't beaten you down just yet. I'm like, oh, life's beaten me down a time or two.
0: Right.
1: But I don't want to be in misery all the time.
0: You choose to be the better human being and a positive human being.
1: It's also a personality thing. Like, yeah. I'm always, I can't help it.
0: Yeah.
1: It could be the worst day of my life and I'm still,
0: Right, yeah. I try and look at things with a positive outlook, always glass half full type thing.
1: I mean, sometimes it gets the best of you. Yeah. Everybody has days. It's okay to have days. But to have months, to have years.
0: The majority of your life, you should try and be on the positive
1: side. I just don't want to be known as I get older. It's like that woman that lives on the street alone, and she yells at kids.
0: Right.
1: You walk on her yard, she's going to come out there. Get up! Like, I don't want to be known as mean and miserable.
0: Right.
1: It's like the biggest fear in my life.
0: Yeah. And there's a lot of miserable people out there. And it's not
1: just
0: old people.
1: It just makes me sad, though.
0: Yeah.
1: I don't get angry at them. I feel sad for them.
0: Yeah.
1: I just want the best for them.
0: You're not living your life to the fullest. That is sad. It's like
1: they're missing out on so many great parts of life.
0: Yeah.
1: People. Anyway.
0: People.
1: That was Taylor Swift's new song, everybody. Yeah. She really made us think. Get on our fuels.
0: She does. She does.
1: Happy Friday, everyone.
0: I knew it. I knew you. Put it on your Spotify playlist today with US 92.
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5: Good morning. A pool of 36 potential jurors have been selected for the upcoming murder trial of a northeast Nebraska man accused of killing his father in 2022. The Wayne County District Court Clerk selected the pool Wednesday for the trial of Carl Ruskamp. Jury selection is scheduled to officially begin Monday. Ruskamp has pleaded not guilty to three charges in connection with the shooting death of his father, Gerald Ruskamp, at a rural home north of Wisner. At 6 feet tall in solid bronze, a new statue of the town's founder now stands watch over the historic Neely Mill in northeast Nebraska. According to local historians, John D. Neely selected the town site in the late 1850s and broke ground on the mill in 1873. It took nationally recognized Nebraska sculptor Fred Hoppe nearly 7 months to bring Neely back to life. Now he stands as a permanent fixture. Now time for a peek at today's sports. Central Community College will have a temporary home for their volleyball and basketball programs this upcoming season. CCC announced a partnership with Columbus Public Schools, allowing the Raiders to play their volleyball and basketball games for the upcoming season at Columbus Middle School. The move is temporary and comes as the Raider Fieldhouse undergoes a major renovation and expansion. Earlier this year, the Nebraska men's basketball team added former Belmont forward Sam Orem to the 2026-2027 team. Orem was on the Huskers radio network earlier this week and spoke about his recruitment journey and what led him to Nebraska.
6: It was honestly a pretty easy decision. They were probably the first school that reached out to me, which, I mean, was, in my mind, a perfect fit. So I had a Zoom with them and then kind of took the rest of the day to think it over and then committed the next morning.
5: The Huskers kick off their season Saturday, November 7th against Providence at the Hall of Fame tip-off in Connecticut. You can find more of today's news and sports online at newschannelnebraska.com. From the NCN Newsroom, I'm Brandon Shanahan.
1: 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It's 75 this morning. High at 95 expected today. Humidity is still sitting at 79% right now. We'll see clear skies overnight, low of 71. 97 both tomorrow and Sunday. Hot and sunny, 102 possibly on Monday.
0: Let's check in with that dirt country music next.
1: Kip Moore?
0: Yeah. US 92.

0: Beck and Billy, US 92. Let's get to the dirt and country music. We're going to start off here with some new merch you might be interested in. Official League and Minor League Baseball, they're uniting music's biggest names for the next wave of local legends, which includes exclusive merch drops and appearances from country stars at minor league ballparks across America. Each drop from the four country artists being Kane Brown, Brantley Gilbert, Cole Wetzel, and others, they will deliver premium apparel and headwear built around original artwork designed to authentically reflect both the team's identity and the artist's roots. You're wondering how you get that? Well, of course, you just can go on the like websites, find stuff. If you're looking for like minor league connections, they got that out there.
1: When you said clothing, I was thinking you were going to talk about Ella Langley.
0: Why she wears so much clothing? She needs to wear less. Yes, I agree.
1: No, but she is. She's got great style.
0: Fashionista, without a doubt.
1: I that love
0: look
1: her.
0: Of hers. She's
1: yeah,
0: got
1: she.
0: Her own
1: I don't know who her
0: on.
1: Stylist is, but whoever it is, she has done phenomenal with her look. Because if you see years prior from Ella, she looks way different nowadays, and in the best way possible.
0: Right.
1: Biggest glam up I've seen ever.
0: I love it.
1: But a lot of people compliment her clothes. Women my age, we love Ella Langley's style.
0: Yes.
1: Majority of us. Well, she's going to have three different outfits available for purchase styled by her wardrobe.
0: Or there's going to be available at?
1: They're going to be at American Eagle. So there's going to be three different, there's like a denim dress, there's her little shirts that she likes. There's just like a few staples that have been designed by Ella Langley's team, I imagine, probably her stylist, that are going to be a little taste of like what her wardrobe looks like if you want something like that.
0: I might have to, I wonder if there's anything in like big back sizes.
1: It's American Eagle, so I bet it goes up to 3XL and that's it. Maybe even just 2XL.
0: You're probably right. It's probably nothing there for me. I'm out.
1: Some of those stores
0: thanks,
1: are
0: American
1: really...
0: Eagle. My fashionista sense is now
1: well,
0: gone.
1: Well, some of those stores are really bad about having plus sizes. And I think that's like, dude, that's a huge market you're missing.
0: Yeah. And you know what? I'm going to sidetrack real quick here. I don't know why this wave came across me the other day. Of course, I want to lose weight and I need to lose weight, but I just had this sense like maybe people that are a little bigger, like myself, maybe I know we're still made fun of and I know we're kind of looked down upon in a sense, but I think there's maybe some inroads being made. Like people are accepting people for who they are maybe a little more nowadays.
1: Well, we were doing a really great job of that. They were years ago.
0: Yeah.
1: They have more plus size models, but Victoria's Secret's version of a plus size is like your average woman.
0: Right.
1: But yeah, we've been doing really well within models and showing diverse body types.
0: Yeah.
1: But with this whole Ozempic craze in Hollywood right now, diet pills, diet injections, we're getting back to being really, really skinny as in.
0: Yeah.
1: And I hate that.
0: Yeah.
1: Absolutely hate it because it's unnatural. As a young girl, you can't look at what's in Hollywood, these actors, these models, because they're unnatural. They're not who they are naturally.
0: Right.
1: They've had work done.
0: Yep.
1: They are having work done. They have intense trainers who give them strict diets, nutritionists. Like, it's their life to look a certain way.
0: Sure.
1: We can't compare ourselves to them.
0: No, we shouldn't.
1: Which really sucks. And I catch myself doing it occasionally, but I'm like, they're not real.
0: No.
1: Like,
0: no.
1: They aren't. But what really bothers me is other people think that's how you should look.
0: Mm-hmm.
1: It's not that I think I should look that way. It's that there's pressures from society and other people saying that you need to be that way.
0: Yeah. They think I should look a certain way. I get it because my doctor tells me they think that I should be a certain weight and a certain look, and I get that. And you know, do I want to lose weight? Yeah. Should I lose weight? Yeah. Will I lose weight? Yeah. But I'm doing it on my time and how I want.
1: A lot
0: do
1: of
0: it.
1: The times, I try not to judge. I really don't like to, and I don't think I do it that often. I don't like to judge people for their body weight or the way that they look because you don't know what they're going through, whether it's health-wise.
0: Right.
1: you don't know. They may have something wrong with their thyroid. Women, hormones can really mess with your body weight. That I will never judge a woman based on how they look, because our bodies are really unique and they're difficult sometimes in how your weight fluctuates and just how you look. Acne, whatnot. Like, your body's fighting against you sometimes.
0: Oh, for sure.
1: It's just really wrong to judge people based on weight and appearance, because you don't know what's going on.
0: Right.
1: You can't say, oh, they're lazy. They're fat. They're lazy. It's like, maybe they are the most, they could be the most active person I know, but their body is just fighting with some things.
0: Yeah. And I don't know. I think I feel that sometimes my body is fighting certain things with me. And I wonder, do I take a route of trying getting that weight gone quickly? Or do I do it naturally? And I want to do it naturally. But I feel that sometimes I look at myself in the mirror and I go, I just feel like maybe it's because, obviously, because I'm getting older, but I think my body is fighting against me in certain areas that I'm trying to lose weight in, and I just need to eat. I got to find the right combination of foods and calories and protein.
1: There's a lot of things with it.
0: And more gym time, too. That would obviously help, a little more exercise than I am doing now, but it all kind of works together if you get it right. But I just, I'd rather do it naturally. But I know that I can look at my body and go, wow, man, I went from somewhat of like a, I don't know, a little muffin top to, whew, I got a double layer cake going on here right now.
1: Oh my gosh.
0: And it's like, I need to fix that. I'm like, ugh. At least one more thing here. Maybe Becca's got another, but Toby Keith is no stranger to chart
1: back
0: success.
1: Back to the dirt.
0: Yeah, back to
1: after
0: the dirt.
1: That, we've been in like this motivational speech thing during the 8 o'clock hour, only during 8,
0: right,
1: 8 a.m. this Friday.
0: It's been a good day. It's been a good day.
1: Like, be nice. We don't like bullies. Live life to the fullest. Don't judge someone on their weight. Be kind.
0: And
1: what's
0: Toby
1: going on
0: Keith.
1: With Toby Keith?
0: You know, no stranger to chart success over his lifetime. One of the biggest milestones of his career just actually came more than two decades after his first release, after he first released his signature patriotic anthem, which, of course, is courtesy of the Red, White, and Blue. We all know that, the Angry Americans. Some people know it as, you know, it climbed to a career best, number 11 on the all-genre Billboard Hot 100, a higher peak than any of his songs reached during his lifetime when he was with us.
1: That happens majority of the time. Musicians die and then their song gets back on the chart.
0: The renewed interest also helped the hit from back in 2002 reach career best performances on two other Billboard charts, proving that the song's staying power nearly 24 years after its release. That is crazy. It earned 15.3 million official streams, 2.6 million radio airplane impressions, 6,000 digital sales during the week of July 3rd through the 9th this year. I mean, just the patriotic feel, and I think also because Toby had passed, and that's still on everybody's mind.
1: Also, it was the 250th where we were celebrating 4th of July for like months.
0: And so anything and everything American, especially all the patriotic songs like Lee Greenwood, God Bless the USA, and of course Toby's courtesy Red, White, and Blue, everything like that blew up during that week. So, yeah, 15.3 million official streams in that week alone for that song. Again, been out since 2002.
1: 250 of those streams were me.
0: Right? I love it. I love it. So, yeah, congratulations for that song and to Toby's estate on that. That's a pretty cool accomplishment to still have. And to it just says something, I think, about our heritage as people and our feeling with country music and what certain songs mean to us, whether it's country or not. I think we get a good vibe off all that. It just makes us feel better about ourselves and makes us feel more as one as American, you know. I think sometimes with certain times, and this year I think it's proven that, being 250th celebration of the United States, we just really feel patriotic and feel like one country, hopefully, in a lot of cases. There was a period of time there, I think for a few days, we felt like one country no matter what, which was good. I wish we'd feel that way every day, all day long. And just feel like we're all one. We're all together, no matter who you are. Race, creed,
1: weight,
0: religion, ethnicity. I'll say it again. Weight. Yeah. Doesn't matter.
1: There's your feel good this morning, I guess.
0: Yeah. It is the Dirt, US 92.
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0: Beck and Billy, US 92, Casey Donahue. He is your performer tomorrow night. Colfax County Fair, Lee, Nebraska. Come on out with us. We're going to be out there broadcasting live a little after 5. And if you aren't aware, we mentioned this earlier, Forgotten Highway starts at 7:30. Casey's going to start at 9:30. So keep that in mind. It is a free show. Doesn't cost you a thing to park on the grounds. Doesn't cost you a thing to get into the grounds. And it doesn't cost you a thing to watch the grandstand entertainment. That is tomorrow night. Tonight, of course, they have a lot of stuff going on there. The Outlaw Truck and Tractor Pull starts at 7. Audation will be there at 9:30 performing. Also, looking ahead on Saturday before the main stage concerts there on the Grandstand Arena, Mark Villadal Trio is going to be there on the grounds performing at 6 if you like a little polka music. There's so many things going on. $10 wristbands for your kiddos, the U-Hop Entertainment. That's a great price, by the way, in case you're unaware. They also have a lot of vendors out there with some neat things to check out. They have the wine tasting event, too. This is something that Becca was super into.
1: Wine and beer tasting. Don't forget about the beer.
0: That is happening tonight. That goes from 5 to 8, Colfax County Fairgrounds in Lee. And it features some wines from Native 32 Winery. Those are some nice folks. I was at their, it was kind of like a grand opening years ago. They had a open house grand opening thing mm-hmm. that took place, and I went out there. I broadcasted live at the time out there, and it was just a beautiful setting. And
1: I've been wanting to go up there. Yeah. I've been hearing about it.
0: Such nice people, mm-hmm. Family, such great folks out there. But yeah, they're going to be performing the Marksman 4. They're going to be there live music at the Wine Tasting Night, Colfax County Fair in Lee. Go check them out. That'll be in the pavilion there at the center of the fairgrounds. So are you going to make that tonight, or you going downtown?
1: I might go to the downtown concert. Okay. In Norfolk. There's just so much going. Or you could go to Hardington with the first night of Cedarstock. George Burge there tonight. There's too many options.
0: Yeah, and that's a good thing to have.
1: Mm-hmm.
0: Yeah, especially for, you know, Friday night or a weekend in itself, looking for something to do. People are like, there's always something to
1: there's
0: do.
1: There's always, it's hard to,
0: even,
1: to decide.
0: Even if it's not summer, there's always stuff to do.
1: There's 4 options for me this evening.
0: Yeah. Yeah.
1: Top option, top of the list, couch potato. That sounds really lovely.
0: Right, yeah.
1: In the AC, in a moo-moo. Yeah. Get out of here.
0: That's like your dream night right
1: there.
0: I have
1: my moo-moo folded sitting on my bed right now for when I get home to just put it on. Do you ever do that? I feel like I have to take care of myself, and sometimes I like fold my clothes and lay it on my bed for like when I get home from work, then I'll put that on. Or like when I go out to the bars, sometimes I'm like, okay, I'll have my pajamas laid out for me, so when I get home, I'll have them right there. It's taking care of myself.
0: Yeah.
1: My moo-moo is sitting there right now.
0: That's good. That's
1: put it nice. Out at like 5:15 this morning. Make my bed, put my moo-moo right there. When I get home, I'll see you later.
0: Can't wait to get into you.
1: Can't wait to hang out with you later. I got that moo-moo from Goodwill.
0: Oh, nice.
1: Yeah, I know a little old lady definitely got down in that moo-moo.
0: Right, yeah.
1: I love it. How many times can I talk about my moo-moo on US 92?
0: I love it. I'm so interested. I want more details.
1: I want ladies to know, I don't care how old you are, how young you are, you need a moo-moo.
0: Yeah.
1: You need one.
0: Yeah, my wife's got a couple.
1: I'm 23, and I only have 2, and I'm thinking I might need a third, a fourth, a fifth.
0: Yeah. And best my wife's gone outside in that
1: ever.
0: Before.
1: Oh, yeah.
0: Without she doesn't care.
1: On a Saturday where I know I don't have to do anything, like I'm staying home,
0: yeah.
1: I'm doing my house chores in my moo-moo.
0: Yeah.
1: I'm doing laundry. I'm vacuuming. I'm still out and about doing my things in the house wearing a moo-moo.
0: Yeah.
1: It's just comfortable.
0: Yeah. My wife really doesn't care what the neighbors think or anybody driving by. She goes,
1: I'll
0: out
1: take
0: there,
1: out my trash
0: she'll
1: in my moo-moo.
0: With the feral cats. She'll be out there for like minutes. She'll just be standing there sometimes and like, look at this world. Look at this.
1: No, Billy, really, you do not know what I look like in the privacy of my own home. My sister bullies me all the time because I'll spend the night at her house. Yeah. And I'm like, I like to look nice. I put myself together when I'm at work, when I'm out and about. But when it comes to when I'm at home.
0: When she's at home, she's a train wreck.
1: No, I look like, wow, I crawled out of a ditch. The most clean I can look is in my moo-moo. Because my outfits that I wear, really questionable.
0: Right.
1: And my sister, I'll spend the night at her house. She goes, what'd you pack this time? Is it your oversized Mustang t-shirt? The old dead grandpa shirt? Is it? I'm like, why do you care?
0: Yeah.
1: Why does it matter what I look like when I'm lounging around my house and I'm sleeping at night?
0: Yeah. It doesn't matter.
1: Who cares?
0: Yeah. Why do you have to, you know,
1: I should start showing you photos. I'll take some photos in my outfits.
0: Secret time when I sleep, I don't have anything on. Neither does my wife.
1: I like to have sweatpants and an oversized t-shirt. That's my go-to. I'll show you
0: just
1: a photo.
0: Just in case you get visitors in the middle of the night or something, they pop into your home.
1: No, because it's just, I don't know.
0: You feel safe.
1: It's like another layer of blankets.
0: Yeah.
1: I like to be all cuddled up.
0: Yeah, comfy, cozy.
1: Comfy, safe. Cozy, yeah. When I'm at home.
0: Yeah, I get it. I get it.
1: It's an experience, that's for sure. I thought I had a photo to show you, Billy.
0: That's okay.
1: Oh, here it is.
0: Oh, my goodness.
1: Yeah, this is what I look like in the privacy of my own home.
0: I'm just kidding.
1: My dead grandpa shirt.
0: I'm just kidding. No, you look comfortable.
1: It says something about old fishermen never die. They just smell that way. And it's this like weird-looking dude
0: that.
1: On it. And a bunch of fishing lures.
0: That's great. You're just being comfy. It's in your own home. Who cares? Or even in a family's home, family member's home, when you're not doing anything, trying to be comfy.
1: And you know where I get all my clothes? Garage sales. Goodwill. They have the best oversized t-shirts with the weirdest sayings.
0: Yeah.
1: And I'm like, oh, jammy shirt.
0: Yeah.
1: My mom's like, why are you buying these? When are you going to wear them? I'm like, to bed?
0: Yeah, yeah.
1: I have a specific style that I like to sleep in.
0: Sure. Of course.
1: And it's going to be somebody's grandpappy's t-shirt from 40 years ago.
0: I love it.
1: Yeah. You should try it. Ladies listening, get a muumuu, start thrifting for some oversized male t-shirts with some weird sayings. It'll change your life.
0: You'll be a new human being just by wearing them. You'll be thanking Becca later.
1: I'm telling you.
0: Yeah.
1: Best advice I can give you this Friday. After all of the stuff we've talked about this morning, be kind, treat everyone with kindness, try to live a happy life. No, no, no, no, no. Biggest advice, get a muumuu.
0: Get a muumuu. I'm on my way to get mine after the show here.
1: We could get matching ones.
0: Yes, we could. Yeah.
1: Oh, yeah.
0: I want something with like a ruffled collar.
1: Oh, yeah. I have one of those.
0: Goes up.
1: Mm-hmm. And I have like the really frilly little sleeves, too.
0: Yeah.
1: I have one like that.
0: Yeah. I'm looking for that thing.
1: We could get one.
0: Yeah.
1: I know the spot.
0: Take pictures.
1: We could.
0: That's our team photo right there.
1: Yeah.
0: Bam.
1: New headshot.
0: Becca and Billy back on Monday, but we hope to see you out and about with us. Becca may be going downtown to Norfolk tonight, or may, depending if the wine calls her name, she may be heading over to Colfax County.
1: Or I may be on the couch of my muumuu. Mind your business.
0: You're definitely going to be Colfax County Fair and Lee tomorrow night, broadcasting live after 5. Hope to see you out there. Casey Donahue performing again. That will be starting at 9:30, but other stuff going on before that. So hope to see you there. Find more details, Colfax County Fair Lee on Facebook and CedarCountyFair.net for Cedar County Fair in Hardington. I'm stick around. Becca's gone. 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
1: Right before I leave, thank you, Kathy, GM of the Shopper. She also has her muumuu ready to go when she gets off work.
0: We need.
1: I'm not alone. There's an army of muumuus out there.
0: All three of us should get the same and go as triplets sometimes.
1: We're going to the Shopper in our muumuu. Hey,
0: yeah.
1: Kathy.
0: Hey, what's up, girl? Becca and Billy, US 92.
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So's Billy Dean, John Anderson, and Ken Mellons with that Jukebox Junkie. Right now, it's Doug Stone, US 92.

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0: Billy from Beck and Billy on US 92. I want you to take a listen to this interview with Doug Supernaw.
1: Country music is really kind of pop. I mean, and it's really a, it's a sad deal to me. It just doesn't sound right when you're out there in a pickup truck or you're out riding your horse and you hear country music today, because it's like, it's like pop radio was in the late 70s to me. And so I'm getting back into just listening to old Merle Haggard tapes and all that kind of stuff.
0: Yeah, Doug Supernaw was saying that in an interview from 1994. Yeah, we've all heard it, right? There's people out there that don't like today's country music because they think it's too popish, maybe a little too much rock in there. Doug Supernaw thought that country music in the mid-90s was too pop. And a lot of you out there, and this is no lie, you got to admit it, you think some of the best country music came from the 90s or maybe 2000s. It's all secular, if you will. It just goes around. Things will go around, leave, come back again. Yeah. Yeah. That was the 1994 to be exact on that interview. Doug Supernaw saying country music was too pop then. Huh? What do you think about that? Yeah? And for nowadays with country music, yeah. It's just, I don't know. It's waves of things and what people's beliefs are and what their feelings are, what they think country music is or should be to their mind. Yeah. There's a lot of great music out there. So much good music. Not just new stuff, but even back then, all good stuff. Including Doug Supernaw. Here's I Don't Call Him Daddy. 90s at 9. US 92.

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Minute this week had no winner. 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I hope so. We'll maybe do it with $1,000 Minute. We do it around 7:40-ish Monday through Friday. 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
1: Nothing says summer better than a night at the Pierce County Fair, July 22nd through July 26th. Wednesday has the NNPAI Tractor Pull. 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
11: 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Mid-90s for us out there for a temp with sunshine up top. South-southwest winds 5 to 10 miles per hour. Could have gusts as high as 17 miles per hour at times. Clear tonight, a low 70s overnight, just a light variable wind for us. Going to be hot on Saturday, upper 90s. Same on Sunday. Sunday may be a little bit of a wind coming in from the south-southeast. 5 to 10 miles per hour. Gust at times about 18 miles per hour on Sunday. It's in the 80 right now. 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

Billy live in the Farmers Pride studios. Farmers Pride in the field, on the farm, in your community. We have on the lineup Al Dean, Cowboy Blake, Luke Bryan, and Brad Paisley. Right now, Scotty McCreary on US 92.

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0: Commercial-free country on US 92, brought to you by Runza. 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And Runza has a beautiful Cobb salad ready to be enjoyed by me and you. It has popcorn chicken, crispy bacon, a hard-boiled egg, tomato and cheddar cheese, all laying atop a bed of greens, served with their homemade ranch dressing. 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
1: 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And today we're talking about trigger finger.
2: When it's just clicking and locking, it's pretty easy to diagnose. For other people, it is that classic clunking. So they make a fist and their finger gets stuck and they have to use their other hand to pull it out. It clunks through. Yeah. And sometimes they just show up late and it's a contracture. It's like, what has happened here? So by simple but complicated, it's simple to diagnose when you come see us, but it's complicated and describe this as a one symptom that people have from it. So we talk about things like injections or formal therapy, and sometimes we do surgery as well. It kind of is the patient's preference at that point. Do they want to get it over with? Are they sick of it? Or they want to try and drag their feet with some of these simpler options first?
1: Yeah.
2: Sometimes we do it percutaneously with needles as well, though there's pluses and minuses to that. But again, there's not a right or wrong way to do it. It's just however you're comfortable with doing it and however the patient is comfortable treating it.
1: 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And that's Faith Health Inside Look.
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14: 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Warm one out there, mid-90s today. Winds out of south-southwest, about 6 to 10 miles per hour. Could have gusts as high as 17 miles per hour at times. Just a light wind for the evening overnight. We'll drop to around 71 overnight under clear skies. Hot on Saturday, upper 90s for us. Same thing on Sunday. Sunday, maybe a little bit of a wind coming in from the south-southeast. At times, gusting to 18 miles per hour. Will it help? Well, I guess we'll find out. Currently sitting at 83. 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

0: Just so you know, me and Casey Musgraves are real close. Yeah, as a matter of fact, the judge just cut the restraining order distance to 5 miles.
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0: 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Yeah, the businesses you shop at, or maybe you've driven by and wondered who owns that, who works there. Maybe it's an event you've attended or seen, heard about. You're wondering, what's this all about? Who's behind that? We give you the insight. We let you know your neighbor. It's all about the people who make our communities feel like home. 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
4: Pete Ricketts, candidate for Senate, and I approve this message.
5: Everything about Democrat Dan Osborne is fake.
6: Osborne says he's independent, but he's endorsed by the Democrat machine. Osborne admitted he'd give Democrats control of the Senate.
5: Dan Osborne said he'd have been the deciding vote to tax our tips, overtime, and Social Security,
6: taking thousands out of our pockets. 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Just listen.
7: A clear path and a streamline to citizenship. Just give him a damn Social Security card already.
5: Dan Osborne claims he's for the working man, but Osborne and his wife paid themselves hundreds of thousands of dollars through shady Wyoming companies they control, skirting election laws.
6: Osborne and his family have pocketed nearly $500,000 already.
5: And you know, some of that money was raised with a man who allegedly trafficked young girls for Jeffrey Epstein.
6: Gross. Don't be fooled by fake Dan Osborne.
5: Paid for by Pete Ricketts for Senate.
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9: Good morning. A pool of 36 potential jurors have been selected for the upcoming murder trial of a Northeast Nebraska man accused of killing his father in 2022. The Wayne County District Court Clerk selected the pool Wednesday for the trial of Carl Ruskamp. Jury selection is scheduled to officially begin Monday. Ruskamp has pleaded not guilty to three charges in connection with the shooting death of his father, Gerald Ruskamp, at a rural home north of Wisner. For decades, the city of Battle Creek has dealt with flooding, leaving many residents wondering when a long-term solution will be found. After a proposed dam project failed 6 months ago, the city is moving forward with another study that leaders hope will solve the issue. The Lower Elkhorn Natural Resources District Board shot down a project that would have included the installation of a dam and levee near the city. The National Resources District is now looking to another study utilizing the U.S. Army Corps of Engineers. The City Council approved the study earlier this week with officials like Mayor Heath Mettler hoping it will be started by next year.
10: We're frustrated here in Battle Creek because it's been a topic for flood control for 55 years. And, you know, they say they want to help us, and they've got a sinking fund of $4.5 million. But every time that the subject comes up for flood control, it seems like they kick the can down the road.
9: Officials from the NRD say the study will complete an initial engineering analysis looking at water flow and financial feasibility. Mettler says the data will show if it's feasible to widen the creek and use a diversion channel to alleviate flooding. At 6 feet tall in solid bronze, a new statue of the town's founder now stands watch over the historic Neely Mill in northeast Nebraska. According to local historians, John D. Neely selected the town site in the late 1850s and broke ground on the mill in 1873. It took nationally recognized Nebraska sculptor Fred Hoppe nearly 7 months to bring Neely back to life. Now, he stands as a permanent fixture. You can find more of today's news online at newschannelnebraska.com. 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

Kelly from Becca and Billy live in the Farmers Pride studios. 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Coming up, Clint Black, Granger Smith, Lauren Elena, and Chase Matthew on the song All My Exes. Also throwing in Zach Brown Band. Right now, Trisha Yearwood on US 92.

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2: Nothing says summer better than a night at the Pierce County Fair, July 22nd through July 26th. 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
0: 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Mid 90s today, those winds out of south southwest, 6 to 10 miles per hour, with gusts as high as 17 miles per hour. Low 70s tonight under clear skies, just a light and variable wind. And on Saturday, hot, upper 90s. Same thing on Sunday. Sunday may have a little bit of a wind out there coming in from the southeast, with gusts as high as 18 miles per hour. 85 right now. 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
1: 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We'll be at the Colfax County Fair in Lee, Nebraska, broadcasting live after 5. 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
10: Good afternoon. U.S. Senate candidate Dan Osborne will officially appear on the Nebraska general election ballot in November. Nebraska's Secretary of State said yesterday that the Osborne campaign got enough signatures to appear as a nonpartisan candidate on the ballot. State officials say over 6,000 signatures were turned in. Osborne is looking to unseat incumbent Pete Ricketts this November. For decades, the city of Battle Creek has dealt with flooding, leaving many residents wondering when a long-term solution will be found. After a proposed dam project failed 6 months ago, the city is moving forward with another study that leaders hope will solve the issue. The Lower Elkhorn Natural Resources District Board shot down a project that would have included the installation of a dam and levee near the city. The National Resources District is now looking to another study utilizing the U.S. Army Corps of Engineers. The City Council approved the study earlier this week with officials like Mayor Heath Mettler hoping it will be started by next year.
0: We're frustrated here in Battle Creek because it's been a topic for flood control for 55 years. And, you know, they say they want to help us, and they've got a sinking fund of $4.5 million. But every time that the subject comes up for flood control, it seems like they kick the can down the road.
10: Officials from the NRD say the study will complete an initial engineering analysis looking at water flow and financial feasibility. Mettler says the data will show if it's feasible to widen the creek and use a diversion channel to alleviate flooding. At 6 feet tall in solid bronze, a new statue of the town's founder now stands watch over the historic Neely Mill in northeast Nebraska. According to local historians, John D. Neely selected the town site in the late 1850s and broke ground on the mill in 1873. It took nationally recognized Nebraska sculptor Fred Hoppe nearly 7 months to bring Neely back to life. Now, he stands as a permanent fixture. You can find more of today's news online at newschannelnebraska.com. From the NCN Newsroom, I'm Brandon Shanahan.
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There's Ella and Morgan kicking off at CGI Friday afternoon, and I'm Mitch Gallant coming to you from the Farmers Pride US 92 studios. Farmers Pride, in the field, on the farm, in your community. Let the weekend begin right now. Here's Josh Turner. Would you go with me on US 92?

In Search of a Brunette, that is Tucker Wetmore, which makes it sound like some old ETV show or something, you know, In Search of a Wild Hyena. Here's Martina McBride flying around in circles with a broken wing on US 92.

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probably have a little more work to do, but that's the plan in the end. It's Garth Brooks with a beer run, Parker McCollum just before that, and here's John Party trying to kick those boots off on US 92.

0: The heart is a lonely hunter. That is Reba McEntire on US 92. And for the love of God, if your phone gets hot this summer, whatever you do, do not stick it in the fridge. Apparently, people are doing this. Repair shops say a bunch of people are trying it lately, and it creates condensation, which can lead to corrosion and a broken phone fast. So, yeah, don't do that. Hey, we'll check the weather coming up. We're going to go beaching with Jay Cohen as well on US 92.
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7: I'm pleased to be joined today on Faith Health Inside Look by Dr. Tristan Hartzell with Faith Health. And today we're talking about trigger finger.
8: When it's just clicking and locking, it's pretty easy to diagnose. For other people, it is that classic clunking. So they make a fist and their finger gets stuck and they have to use their other hand to pull it out. It clunks through. Yeah. And sometimes they just show up late and it's a contracture. It's like, what has happened here? So by simple but complicated, it's simple to diagnose when you come see us, but it's complicated and describe this as a one symptom that people have from it. So we talk about things like injections or formal therapy. And sometimes we do surgery as well. It kind of is the patient's preference at that point. Do they want to get it over with? Are they sick of it? Or they want to try and drag their feet with some of these simpler options first?
7: Yeah.
8: Sometimes we do it percutaneously with needles as well, though there's pluses and minuses to that. But again, there's not a right or wrong way to do it. It's just however you're comfortable with doing it and however the patient is comfortable treating it.
7: Thank you, doctor. And that's Faith Health Inside Look.
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0: 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We're at 89 degrees with sunny skies, working on a high today in the mid-90s. Clear skies, lower 70s tonight. Tomorrow it'll be sunny with highs in the mid-90s, and sunny skies in upper 90s are expected on Sunday. That's a look at our latest weather forecast on US 92.
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0: Creature Beachin. That's Jayco and the Chicks and John Morgan just before that on U.S. 92. 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

0: Oh, got to watch out for the farmer's daughter, boy. 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
0: 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Sunny skies, 91 degrees with highs today in the mid-90s, lower 70s tonight. Sunny skies, mid-90s tomorrow, and on Sunday it'll be sunny with temperatures reaching the upper 90s. That's a look at our latest weather forecast on U.S. 92.
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0: 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Oh, Lord, when you raise the pole. 90s. She said, here she wants his fancy, don't let me die. Red Dirt.
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day, Potts Farm was a place to go. 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Jack and Jim were a few good men. 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Y'all ain't listening. Them old

0: quite possibly the greatest booze cruising song ever. That's Jason Aldean and Dirt Road Anthem. Martina McBride just before that. And you can enjoy great atmosphere, great fun, and great music Saturday, August 8th in downtown Norfolk at Mimosa Fest, brought to you by Five Crowns Golf. 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

0: Oh, kids sing the darndest things, don't they? 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
0: The 39th annual Bob Lauterbach Memorial Downtown Runaround takes place tomorrow and starts at 8 o'clock in Columbus. 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

Morgan Wallen and Don't We on US 92. And the headline of the day, cannibalism is bad for your health, scientists find. And apparently, that's for eaters too, not just the eaten. Oh boy. Here's a song about a girl. It's Eric Pasley on US 92.

lost his mind and lost his bearings, too. That's Zach Topp, South of Sanity, Montgomery Gentry just before that. And I'm Mitch Gallant, coming to you from the Farmers Pride U.S. 92 studios. Farmers Pride, in the field, on the farm, in your community, with the Randy Rogers Band on U.S. 92.

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0: Just like peanut butter and jelly, or as Forrest Gump would say, peas and carrots, they're just better together. That's Luke Combs on US 92. Hey, stick around. We're going to check the weather coming up. We're also going to hear from Rodney Atkins and Toby Keith on the way as well on US 92.
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3: I'm pleased to be joined today on Faith Health Inside Look by Dr. Tristan Hartzell with Faith Health. And today we're talking about trigger finger.
4: When it's just clicking and locking, it's pretty easy to diagnose. For other people, it is that classic clunking. So they make a fist and their finger gets stuck and they have to use their other hand to pull it out. It clunks through. Yeah. And sometimes they just show up late and it's a contracture. It's like, what has happened here? So by simple but complicated, it's simple to diagnose when you come see us, but it's complicated and describe this as a one symptom that people have from it. So we talk about things like injections or formal therapy, and sometimes we do surgery as well. It kind of is the patient's preference at that point. Do they want to get it over with? Are they sick of it? Or they want to try and drag their feet with some of these simpler options first?
5: Yeah.
4: Sometimes we do it percutaneously with needles as well, though there's pluses and minuses to that. But again, there's not a right or wrong way to do it. It's just however you're comfortable with doing it and however the patient is comfortable treating it.
3: Thank you, doctor. And that's Faith Health Inside Look.
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12: 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Sunny skies, 92 degrees with highs today in the mid-90s. We'll drop into the lower 70s tonight. Tomorrow it'll be sunny with highs in the mid-90s again. Then we should see the upper 90s on Sunday. That's a look at our latest weather forecast on US 92. 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

0: Rodney Atkins taking a back road. Toby Keith and Josh Ross just before that on US 92. And wouldn't it be great if you got to do what you wanted to do? 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
9: Good afternoon. U.S. Senate candidate Dan Osborne will officially appear on the Nebraska general election ballot in November. Nebraska's Secretary of State said yesterday that the Osborne campaign got enough signatures to appear as a nonpartisan candidate on the ballot. State officials say over 6,000 signatures were turned in. Osborne is looking to unseat incumbent Pete Ricketts this November. For decades, the city of Battle Creek has dealt with flooding, leaving many residents wondering when a long-term solution will be found. After a proposed dam project failed 6 months ago, the city is moving forward with another study that leaders hope will solve the issue. The Lower Elkhorn Natural Resources District Board shot down a project that would have included the installation of a dam and levee near the city. The National Resources District is now looking to another study utilizing the U.S. Army Corps of Engineers. The City Council approved the study earlier this week with officials like Mayor Heath Mettler hoping it will be started by next year.
10: We're frustrated here in Battle Creek because it's been a topic for flood control for 55 years. And, you know, they say they want to help us, and they've got a sinking fund of $4.5 million. But every time that the subject comes up for flood control, it seems like they kick the can down the road.
9: Officials from the NRD say the study will complete an initial engineering analysis looking at water flow and financial feasibility. Mettler says the data will show if it's feasible to widen the creek and use a diversion channel to alleviate flooding. At 6 feet tall in solid bronze, a new statue of the town's founder now stands watch over the historic Neely Mill in northeast Nebraska. According to local historians, John D. Neely selected the town site in the late 1850s and broke ground on the mill in 1873. It took nationally recognized Nebraska sculptor Fred Hoppe nearly 7 months to bring Neely back to life. Now, he stands as a permanent fixture. You can find more of today's news online at newschannelnebraska.com. From the NCN Newsroom, I'm Brandon Shanahan.
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Ella Langley moving us just a little bit closer to quitting time with Be Her, and I'm Mitch Gallant coming to you from the Farmers Pride US 92 studios. 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

David Ball and the band Barry back-to-back on U.S. 92. And if you're wanting to vacation in California, Dolly Parton's former West Hollywood home is available for rent for a cool $12,000 a month. It does have two bedrooms and two bathrooms. So great deal, yeah? Here's Randall King, Baby Do on U.S. 92.

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0: There's Taylor Kelce. 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
13: 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Sunny skies up to 93 degrees with highs today in the mid-90s. Clear skies for tonight with lows in the lower 70s. And tomorrow, it'll be sunny with highs in the mid-90s. Sunny skies, upper 90s for Sunday. That's a look at our latest weather forecast on US 92. 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
8: 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Sunny skies, 93 degrees, which is about as warm as we're going to get today. Temperatures tonight should fall into the lower 70s. It'll be sunny tomorrow with highs in the mid-90s. Sunny skies, upper 90s for Sunday, up to around 100 on Monday. And that's a look at our latest weather forecast on U.S. 92.
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0: Dierks Bentley, Shania Twain, and Low Cash back to back to back on US 92, inviting you to know your neighbor. 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
1: I'm pleased to be joined today on Faith Health Inside Look by Dr. Tristan Hartzell with Faith Health. And today we're talking about trigger finger.
2: When it's just clicking and locking, it's pretty easy to diagnose. For other people, it is that classic clunking. So they make a fist and their finger gets stuck and they have to use their other hand to pull it out. It clunks through. Yeah. And sometimes they just show up late and it's a contracture. It's like, what has happened here? So by simple but complicated, it's simple to diagnose when you come see us, but it's complicated and describe this as a one symptom that people have from it. So we talk about things like injections or formal therapy. And sometimes we do surgery as well. It kind of is the patient's preference at that point. Do they want to get it over with? Are they sick of it? Or they want to try and drag their feet with some of these simpler options first?
1: Yeah.
2: Sometimes we do it percutaneously with needles as well, though there's pluses and minuses to that. But again, there's not a right or wrong way to do it. It's just however you're comfortable with doing it and however the patient is comfortable treating it.
1: Thank you, doctor. And that's Faith Health Inside Look.
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Manhunt underway in Fullerton for Gibbs Tristan Cole. Unknown if they are armed at this time. Fleeing law enforcement and is hiding on foot looking to steal a vehicle and flee the state. Suspect has bleached dyed hair, red t-shirt, and shorts. Do not approach the individual. If you see anything suspicious, call 911.

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0: A Columbus City Council meeting is set for Monday night at 6 o'clock at the Columbus Community Building, and that's a look at the U.S. 92 Community Calendar. 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
8: Good afternoon. U.S. Senate candidate Dan Osborne will officially appear on the Nebraska general election ballot in November. Nebraska's Secretary of State said yesterday that the Osborne campaign got enough signatures to appear as a nonpartisan candidate on the ballot. State officials say over 6,000 signatures were turned in. Osborne is looking to unseat incumbent Pete Ricketts this November. For decades, the city of Battle Creek has dealt with flooding, leaving many residents wondering when a long-term solution will be found. After a proposed dam project failed 6 months ago, the city is moving forward with another study that leaders hope will solve the issue. The Lower Elkhorn Natural Resources District Board shot down a project that would have included the installation of a dam and levee near the city. National Resources District is now looking to another study utilizing the U.S. Army Corps of Engineers. The City Council approved the study earlier this week with officials like Mayor Heath Mettler hoping it will be started by next year.
9: We're frustrated here in Battle Creek because it's been a topic for flood control for 55 years. And, you know, they say they want to help us, and they've got a sinking fund of $4.5 million. But every time that the subject comes up for flood control, it seems like they kick the can down the road.
8: Officials from the NRD say the study will complete an initial engineering analysis looking at water flow and financial feasibility. Mettler says the data will show if it's feasible to widen the creek and use a diversion channel to alleviate flooding. At 6 feet tall in solid bronze, a new statue of the town's founder now stands watch over the historic Neely Mill in northeast Nebraska. According to local historians, John D. Neely selected the town site in the late 1850s and broke ground on the mill in 1873. It took nationally recognized Nebraska sculptor Fred Hoppe nearly 7 months to bring Neely back to life. Now, he stands as a permanent fixture. You can find more of today's news online at newschannelnebraska.com. From the NCN Newsroom, I'm Brandon Shanahan.
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And here's Vince Gill, loving what the Cowgirls do on U.S. 92.

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2: Nothing says summer better than a night at the Pierce County Fair, July 22nd through July 26th. 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
2: 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Sunny skies, 93 degrees, which is about as warm as we're going to get today. Temperatures will begin to slide into the lower 70s for an overnight low tonight. Tomorrow it'll be sunny with highs in the mid-90s, upper 90s on Sunday, up to around 100 on Monday. That's a look at our latest weather forecast on US 92.
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0: There's Jason Aldean, George Strait, and Hardy just before that on the U.S. 92 traffic jam brought to you by Divots. 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

Northeast Nebraska Country, U.S. 92, and good Friday evening to you. It's A-Rod, just past 6 o'clock. 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

The dinosaurs and the asphalt fossil beds never had Northeast Nebraska country. US 92. And look how that worked out.

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Birthdays to mention tonight. 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Luke Bryan is the big 50. And longtime Baywatch star David Hasselhoff is 74. 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

0: Bailey Zimmerman on Northeast Nebraska Country, U.S. 92. 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
0: 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Low of 69 tonight, tomorrow sunny, high of 96, and on Sunday, few clouds, hot with a high of 98.
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0: Riley Green on US 92 in country news. Rising country star Zach John King, who played at Clearwater back in June, he canceled the next 2 weeks of shows to mourn the sudden loss of his dad. Quote, after that, I'ma do what my dad would want me to do and get back to work. On the way, Allison Krause and Rodney Atkins, US 92.
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2: I'm pleased to be joined today on Faith Health Inside Look by Dr. Tristan Hartzell with Faith Health. And today we're talking about trigger finger.
3: When it's just clicking and locking, it's pretty easy to diagnose. For other people, it is that classic clunking. So they make a fist and their finger gets stuck and they have to use their other hand to pull it out. It clunks through. Yeah. And sometimes they just show up late and it's a contracture. It's like, what has happened here? So by simple but complicated, it's simple to diagnose when you come see us, but it's complicated and describe this as a one symptom that people have from it. So we talk about things like injections or formal therapy. And sometimes we do surgery as well. It kind of is the patient's preference at that point. Do they want to get it over with? Are they sick of it? Or they want to try and drag their feet with some of these simpler options first?
2: Yeah.
3: Sometimes we do it percutaneously with needles as well, though there's pluses and minuses to that. But again, there's not a right or wrong way to do it. It's just however you're comfortable with doing it and however the patient is comfortable treating it.
2: Thank you, doctor. And that's Faith Health Inside Look.
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0: Number one in Bloomin' Newman Crows. 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